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1: It's Thursday, the 18th of June, and I'm David Bishop with your 6 a.m. news. The Independent Patriots for Change and the Popular Democratic Movement have dismissed public speculation of coalition talks following a collaborative governance workshop supported by the Konrad Adenauer Stiftung. News on One's Ian Valdemar Matthias reports that the parties insist the engagement was a capacity-building exercise for regional coordinators and not a sign of political alignment ahead of elections.
2: PDM leader Mark-Henry Venani, who has previously spoken about openness to political coalition ahead of 2029 elections, told News on One that he had an engagement with IPC leader Panduleni Itula on Tuesday, but did not provide further details. Benani said talks of formal political cooperation would only happen at leadership level and not in training spaces, saying that the current session is strictly about leadership development, mobilization, and communication at regional level.
3: I called the meeting yesterday with Dr. Itula. There is nothing much to read into it.
1: The Forum for South Africa says the country's education system continues to produce graduates without skills, qualifications without opportunities, and hope without direction. FOSA leader Tebogo Mashilomapane says the current education system is still not aligned with the realities of the people, saying that South Africa must return to a system that values practical skills.
4: We must rebuild vocational training institutions and ensure that young people can learn trades such as bricklaying, electrical work, and carpentry. Skills that can restore dignity and independence. Not every young person must go to university, but every young person must have the opportunity to build future.
1: The government of Equatorial Guinea has resigned after failing to meet its targets. Vice President Teodoro Nguema Obiang Mangul, son of President Obiang, said the move was keeping with the principle that accountability in public administration must be accompanied by results. He said the government had barely met 10% of its objectives after almost 2 years in power, but did not provide details of the targets. President Obiang, the world's longest serving head of state, will reportedly appoint a more dynamic government that, quote, contributes more actively to the realization of the country's development programs and projects.

0: Russia's President Vladimir Putin is hosting leaders of the Associate of Southeast Asian Nations for the 35th Russia-ASEAN Summit in the city of Kazan. The top-level participants gathered to discuss global and regional issues, energy and trade cooperation, as well as common security challenges. Our correspondent Daria Bondaruchuk has more from Moscow.
1: At the Russia-ASEAN summit in Kazan, Russia's President Vladimir Putin is meeting with the leaders of the Philippines, prime ministers of Vietnam, Malaysia, Thailand, Singapore, Laos, and Cambodia, as well as the Sultan of Brunei. Four documents will be adopted at the summit, including the strategic partnership plan for the next 4 years, the Kazan Declaration, and joint statements on cooperation in energy and culture. Business communities from the member countries, as well as non-member states like China, Turkey, Kyrgyzstan, and the United Arab Emirates, are taking part in the ASEAN Business Forum on the sidelines of the event.
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3: It is 6:03. The dollar trading at 16 Namibian dollars. 21 cents. The pound trading at 21 Namibian dollars and 78 cents. As for your commodities this morning, well, gold is trading at 4,318 US dollars per fine ounce. Brent crude oil trading at 79 US dollars per barrel. 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
3: It is a beautiful Wednesday, a bit chilly outside. Not as cold as they predicted it to be, but nonetheless, the capital experiencing 4 degrees Celsius. Swaffish Bay, 4 degrees Celsius. Swakopmund, 4 degrees Celsius. If you find yourself in Rundu, that's 13 degrees Celsius. While all of us are so cold, Rundu is chill. Oshakati and Ongwendiva, 4 degrees Celsius as well. It is pretty cold across the board.
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3: 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And Danko Big Moxon, Beninging, 99FM. And we definitely do love the music. A very good morning to you and yours, man. I can say it is a beautiful, beautiful, beautiful Wednesday. Is it? No. It's a Thursday. My calendar is all messed up. Yesterday we had the best class, and today we're going to have a proper conversation. But welcome to the most informative hour on radio. We'll be hitting you with the update, because I know some of you didn't watch some of the games last night, so I'm here to make sure to give you an update. Portugal played yesterday with the DRC Congo. Cristiano Ronaldo, what's his name on the scoreboard? Well, we'll find out. We'll also give you the update courtesy of Paratis and the business update as well. So I'm trying to make sure by the time you get to the office, when everyone tells you anything, it's old news because you're already informed. Coming up as Bobby Brown, Every Little Step on 99FM.

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1: Paratus. All right, so in this update for this morning, Kenya and Egypt joined world leaders at the 2026 G7 summit, bringing African representatives to one of the world's most influential forums for economic and political decision making. The presence reflects Africa's growing importance in global conversations and trade, that is investment, technology, climate policy and development, as the continent's influence continues to expand. Remember last time the Americans did not want South Africa to host it, nor to also be present. Just to give you an update on some of the stuff that you might have missed, Bank of Namibia launches new instant payment platform called Wire Me, and Vintuk to develop a 2.8 billion commute retail network, that rail network that is trains in and around the city and also to Okahanjo, if I'm not mistaken, but mainly connecting the city to the outside. And then lastly as well, that is ONL to expand into South Africa. So ONL, that is the new model shop, is planning to expand into South Africa, and that is the Western Cape to be specific. And that's all we have for you this morning.
0: From every choice to the one that's right for you, the network that gets your next move before you make it. Power your next chat, stream, call with Paratus. Always prepare.
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3: Hello, good morning to you all. With you is Sergeant Mavindu, giving you the traffic report from the Windhoek City Police Service. All traffic lights are in good working order, apart from Ineas Peter Nanyemba Road and Rensberger Street, Hereford Street and Industrial Street. There is flashing on red due to construction that is taking place in Ineas Peter Nanyemba. Matichi Road and Kingsley Street, they are still closed due to construction that is taking place also in Ineas Peter Nanyemba. Casino Street remain closed, as well as Berkason Road and Western Bypass, the area of Pioneer Park, due to construction as well. There's no accident reported at this point in hour. However, should you come across, please do alert us so we do the necessary. It's still very dark. We urge our pedestrians to wear reflective attires, and the drivers, please drive with caution and be on the lookout.

0: pedestrian because it's still very, very dark. Should you come across any, please do call us at 0613 02302 or do send us a short SMS at 4444. Sergeant Humavindu reporting.
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0: Coming up in the news at 7, Minister tables bill to establish tax court. Bank of Namibia raises repo rate to 6.75%. SA consumers get food price relief, but fuel pushes inflation beyond the comfort zone. Trump says, I'm the boss, as G7 issues unified pledge on Ukraine with fresh sanctions on Russia. And United Nations says Africa urgently needs more fish farms.
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2: All right, let's get into this and let you know what's happening in the world of the World Cup, which is the only sport that matters right about now. Well, first things first. Yesterday, Cristiano Ronaldo and his team played and they won. They drew against Congo. Let's go down the line because it was an eventful day yesterday. Ghana scored a dramatic 1-0 win over Panama in their opening World Cup Group L clash in Toronto on Wednesday. And then Harry Kane for England scored twice in the first half as England eventually saw off Croatia 4-2 to launch their World Cup title assault in Texas. And then in the world of cycling, Tadej Pogačar sent out an ominous warning to his Tour de France rivals with a jaw-dropping dominant victory over opening stage of the Tour. Cristiano Ronaldo's record-equalizing sixth World Cup got off to a disappointing start as the Democratic Republic of Congo secured their first ever point at the World Cup Finals, drawing 1-1 with Portugal in Group K on match day yesterday.
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99 FM, we love music. Big Mooks in the beginning. It is nothing but proper vibes, because that's what we give. It is the FIFA World Cup, and you know I have to always give you like a proper update, top down, what's happening, who looks like they are the strongest, who looks like they might not perform at the highest levels, what are the games looking like, and your what are your favorite teams doing at the current moment. All right, so the earliest developed this morning, we've got Mexico and South Korea in Group A. They are the leaders. Germany is leading Group E after a dominant win, of course. England and Ghana is top of Group L. Now, we need Ghana to stay as close to England as possible. Please, do not slip up, not today and not tomorrow. Argentina and Austria are tied on top of Group J. And one of the notable recent results was Colombia defeating Uzbekistan 3-1 in Group K, putting Colombia in a strong position. Now, matches that are yet to come, as Croatia is going up against South Africa. Keep Bafana Bafana, we need you. Bafana Bafana, we need you to pull through for this one. Switzerland going against Bosnia, Canada and Qatar, Mexico and South Korea. And this is some of the matches that are yet to play. For the top goal scorers so far in the league, we do have Argentina's Messi with 3 goals. We have Florin Balong, which is the USA player number 20. He is very, very talented. This boy is very sharp with 2 goals. Kyle Havertz, Germany, 2 goals. And we also have Kylian Mbappe with 2 goals as well. Erling Haaland with 2 goals. And Harry Kane just recently added his name to that list, going up with 2 goals as well. Harry Kane probably right now at the moment, probably one of the world's best strikers. Not center forward, the best striker. And if he could keep this momentum going and scoring goals at the World Cup, he could probably see England

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I am looking at you, looking at me, and now I've realized that the best things are free. Is this true? Is this true? If you think about it, are the best things in life free? Think about it. Think about it real hard. Are the best things in life free? Could Monique be on to something right here? She says, I'm looking at you, Luke.

looking at me and I realize that the best things are free, are the best things in life free. When is that time for me to give you the business update this morning? Kelp Blue harvest 730 tons as annual output set to nearly double. Now, Kelp Blue has harvested approximately 730 tons of kelp since the start of its operations at its more than 6,000 hectare site off the coast of Lodres, and expect annual productions to nearly double this year as it expands its sealed farming activities. Kelp Blue Deputy Operations Manager said that harvesting activities will continue through June before resuming later in the year, and they've already harvested 730 tons. Yo! Yeah. Yeah, that is a lot. Now I wonder how much does it cost a ton. Bank Ventuk has processed the first live government grant payment on Namibia's national instant payment network, marking a major milestone in the country's efforts to modernize public sector payments and expand financial inclusion. Now, the first batch of government-to-person G2P payment was made to beneficiaries under the marginalized beneficiary grant category on 17 June 2026, with funds made available to recipients in near real time through the instant payment. Okay, come on now. I like this. I like this. Can they put this system in all like the procurements when you go look for Kitenda vibes, and the government is like, no, the payment is coming, it's coming, and then it's a week, then it's 2 weeks, then it's 4 business months. Can they put this system in all the bank finance departments? I mean, this is instant. The first payment person to person that the bank made was for the marginalized beneficiaries grant category, and that was made 17 June, which is yesterday, and the funds were instantly available. So the moment the grant was paid out, boom, the ZAC was available. Also, all these study grants and all of that, can you also just make them instant? Yeah? Tenders, the tenderpreneurs, I know you guys will really appreciate this when the government says, yeah, the money is coming, and then, bah, boom. Instant, Haibo. This one is, I agree with this one. I know Bank of Namibia, you cooked with this one.

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1: Ladies, I can't hold you, but your dead jokes... Your dead jokes are slapping this morning. But it's unfortunate you can't partake, ladies. Sorry. Imagine winning a dead joke competition for dads for Father's Day. Imagine that, ladies. Imagine 99 FM calls you up and says, hey, you're the winner for the dad jokes celebrating Father's Day competition. That just wouldn't be right. So, unfortunately, it is only for the fathers. But that doesn't mean we can't play your jokes, because your jokes, they really do slap. Here's one of our listeners coming through with a dad joke. While the dads get ready to send us your jokes, guys.
2: Good morning. My dad joke of the day is, I told my wife that she threw her eyebrows too high. She looked shocked. Get it?
1: She said, get it? Did you get it, Mooks? I got it. I got it. We have another one this morning that just... please bear with me with this one.
3: Good morning. My dad would always say, how do you make holy water? You boil the hell out of it. I'm just joking.
1: It's the... That one is a nice
4: These arrangements actually being now hammered out. He stressed also from the Russian perspective, it is important that those obligations, that those commitments are well taken into account and respected by all sides of this deal.
5: And the head of the United Nations' fishery division says that Africa needs to urgently expand its fish farming sector to meet its food needs. The State of World Fisheries and Aquaculture report by the United Nations' Food and Agriculture Organization reveals that fish and seafood

0: is now a $1.84 billion trade, with fish farming, or aquaculture, having overtaken traditional capture fishing as a source of food production in 2021, surpassing 100 million tons for the first time in 2024. But Africa is lagging behind the rest of the world, with only 18% of its fish coming from farms, compared to around half elsewhere. And the FAO says that sub-Saharan Africa's fish production will need to grow by 68% between now and 2050 to keep up with its rapidly growing population. Find all these stories and so much more on our website, futuremedianews.com.na. Future Media News, independent, accurate, and on time.
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2: 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The dollar currently trading at $16.32. The pound at $21.73. As for your commodities, with gold is trading at $4,312 per fine ounce, and Brent crude oil keeps dropping, which is good. It's trading at $79 per barrel. 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
2: It is cold everywhere. Everywhere is the cold, cold. In Stamford, it's 6 degrees Celsius. If you find yourself in Leuven, Leonardoville, Oshakati, 3 degrees Celsius, Rundu, 3 degrees Celsius, Ongwen, Diva, 3, Kuis, 10. If you find yourself in Aminis, that's 11 degrees Celsius, Varambat, 13 degrees Celsius, and Wharfish Bay, 9 degrees Celsius.
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2: Hola. Let us definitely have a good time. Big Mooks in a bin. Yang. Man, it is nothing but vibes. It is pretty cold out there, Owens. Who survived Jelle? Who survived Jelle? What is the cold problem? Welcome to the 7 o'clock hour, man. We're going to have a whole lot of fun, but I'm not going to ruin it yet. It is the World Cup. It's happening, and you know I'm always here to make sure that I give you an update on what's happening. If you miss that, don't worry. Later in the show, I'll pop back in just to give you an update on what's happening. Furthermore, it is dead jokes that's also coming up. We've been having people send through their dead jokes left, right, and the center. Do send us your dead jokes, man. 083-0010-99. That's the number in the studio, because tomorrow is the last day. No, today is actually the last day, because tomorrow we get to choose our winner. Lionel Richie, not Messi, but Lionel Messi is also as rich as Richie, but just in a different art, and that's football. Here's Lionel Richie with My Destiny.

0: Must I say, my dads have pulled up, my dads have appeared, my dads are sending through them dad jokes. I love it for us. We're about to get into a mountain of dad jokes, but before we do, we definitely do gotta let you know what's happening on the roads.
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2: Hello, good morning to you all. With you is Sergeant Mavindu, giving you the traffic report from the Windhoek City Police Service. All traffic lights are in good working order, apart from Ineas Peter Nanyemba Road and Rensberger Street, Hereford Street and Industrial Street that is flashing on red due to construction that is taking place in Ineas Peter Nanyemba. Machichi Road and Kingsley Street, they are still closed due to construction that is taking place also in Ineas Peter Nanyemba. Casino Street remain closed, as well as Berkason Road and Western Bypass, the area of Powerness Park, due to construction as well. There's no accident reported at this point in hour. However, should you come across, please do alert us so we do the necessary. It's still very dark. We urge our pedestrians to wear reflective attires, and the drivers, please drive with caution and be on the lookout of pedestrian because it's still very, very dark. Should you come across any, please do call us at 0613-02302 or do send us a short SMS at 4444. Sergeant Mavindu reporting.
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6: 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Now, quickly, I want to speak to the listeners. In case you might have missed it, the traffic situations are not easing up. Now, as by a report of a local newspaper, now, the spokesperson of Roads Authority, RA of Namibia, Hileni Philemon, has confirmed that in total, 12 sets of speed humps are planned for Western Bypass through Vintu. Yeah, 12 are being planned, 12 more. And if you're wondering where exactly, 4 are to be installed around the Lafrenz area. That's 4. Another 4 under the bridge opposite Katutura Hospital. And another 4 between Prosperita and the Vintuk Country Club. So this is an update that came through via a local newspaper. 4 more, so 12 more speed humps to be added. Yeah, what are your thoughts? What are your thoughts? Do let us know. Because it's your... Yeah, nah. I guess maybe it's a situation to say that, look, man, we're trying to get those accidents on those roads to reduce, but also safety is probably inconveniencing the motorists that are traveling down the road. So, I repeat, according to a spokesperson, 4 sets will be installed near Lafrenz, 4 under the bridge, opposite Katutura State Hospital, and another 4 between Prosperita and Vintuk Country Club. It is, yeah, it's yo, it hi bro. Okay, we'll be back and we'll have a chat a little bit about this, but of course JP is here. Am I allowed to give my take on this nonsense? Yes, of course you are allowed, my brother. Everyone is allowed to give their take. What is your take on more of the speed humps being added, the ones that are already there? Are they seem to be doing their job, or are they a more inconvenience than anything else? Or does it look like it's really doing its job and the people who are crossing the highway now have a safer place to cross the highway? Or is it just the inconvenience slowing down traffic to the extent that everyone now needs to wake up 2-3 hours a little bit earlier? Is it a sacrifice worth to pay to wake up 2 hours earlier to get everyone to school and yourself to work, to potentially save lives? I guess this is probably the way the ministry is reasoning. But is there a more efficient manner that it could have been done? So, of course, it is clear from what we're seeing that the ministry is on their point to say that, look, we've added this once and we're adding 12 more. But it looks like the plan is put in place. What are your thoughts? 083-000-1099 is the number in the studio. One of our listeners says, please, can I give my 2 cents to this insanity that's going on? Give us a buzz in the studio as we also get ready for dad jokes. In the meantime, between time, here's what you can expect. Top of the hour.
7: Coming up in the 8 a.m. bulletin, Ministry of Health calls unregulated gambling a public health concern.

0: Minister tables bill to establish tax court. The Freedom Front Plus says the agriculture sector is holding its breath over the leadership change. AfriForum optimistic about the Department of Agriculture under Willy Oukamp. And Fed keeps interest rates steady under Warsh's first meeting.
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2: And what's happening in the world of sports? It's just the World Cup, which is the most important right now at the moment. The guys that are standing out as Lionel Messi, of course, as always. We didn't think that he would do what he's doing, but he's doing the things that needs to be done. He's currently leading with 3 goals, followed by Kyle Havertz with 2. Also, the player from New Zealand, Elijah, with 2 goals as well. Kylian Mbappe with 2. Erling Haaland with 2. And Harry Kane recently added his name to that list with 2 as well. And it looks like a few groups are being dominated, like Mexico and South Korea leading Group A, Germany leading Group E, and England and Ghana top of Group L. Hopefully Ghana can continue their performance. Argentina and Austria leading Group J as they are tied at the top.
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2: Speaking about traffic, just to let you know that one of our listeners did come through in the traffic department group, just to give us a heads up on what's happening.
3: Good morning. Just a heads up that Southport intersection traffic lights are flashing on red again, so traffic is a little bit of a pain coming from the Pioneers Park side, town side, every side.
2: Oh man, so this morning spokesperson of the Roads Authority of Namibia, Hileni Philemon, has confirmed that a total 12 sets of speed humps are planned for Western Bypass passing through Windhoek. So there's more coming. 4 are to be installed around the Lafrens area, 4 under the bridge opposite Katutura Hospital, and another 4 between Prosperita and Windhoek Country Club. So these are some of the changes or some of the additions that's coming to the freeway on the Western Bypass. So just giving you guys a heads up, and everyone is split in their views in terms of what this will bring and what this is doing. Amongst the comment section, some people are actually asking for more, and in the other parts of the comment section, people are outraged. Like, wow, which one is this one? Why are we doing this? Is there not a more proficient and easier and straight to the point way that we could do this? And this morning, I want to know what your thoughts are. If you're driving that road, how has your experience been so far? If you're driving that road, do let us know. We do have a caller coming in. Not a caller coming in, but we have Auntie Carol. Good morning, Auntie Carol. How are you this morning? Smooks will be driving to work. What time must we leave home? If we are driving to work, what time must we leave our house because of her? And you saw how the traffic, I mean, the video was on.

0: But in terms of the congestion that those speed humps have already caused, and just the same, like Auntie Carol has now asked, what time do people now need to leave home? Because the schools, in terms of having to get them the children to school, it's still dark at school because now you leave early because you need to get here early. And on the other hand, also, in terms of people having complained about the speed humps, you know, it's like they didn't take us into consideration. They don't care about what we are complaining about because yet they are still proceeding. Which means they don't care. This was planned already. It's a done deal. Whether you fight it in court, whether you fight it there by our father, it doesn't matter.
1: It doesn't.
0: Because they've already made up their mind. So, you know that silent middle finger they're showing you? If I can put it that
1: way. It feels like that.
0: It does feel like that.
1: Wow.
0: Because the outcry has been there. The stats have been there about the accidents. But they don't care. Here they are just telling you, you know, there are more coming.
1: There are more coming.
0: Hi. Yeah, brace yourself, irrespective of whether you like it or not.
1: Madam Jha, thank you for it. thank you.
0: All right,
1: you're
0: most welcome.
1: I don't know, man. Can someone who's studying political science or who's in a political landscape, because not that we want to make it too political, but we want to understand how does governance work? Does governance not lead towards the people? Or how does governance work? Or is it to say, look, sometimes people don't know what's good for them. So as a leader, we have to make those hard choices. We do have someone coming through saying, Moro. Muxiology, it's 100% necessary. For the longest time, motorists have been going on like misguided missiles on that road. Some even have the audacity to race on that road. Kudos to the minister for bringing this necessary measurement to slow down. And one of our listeners says, bro, look, man, some of our guys on that road, and we've seen it. We cannot say we have not. We've seen it. Some of our motorists have been flying down that road. And this could be the minister's attempt to say, enough is enough, bro. Enough is enough. And I guess it feels like you're punishing a few misguided elements and you are hurting a bigger group. I don't know. It's time for Dead Jokes. We'll be right back because one of our listeners is here with a fiery, he's stressing already, with a fiery comment when we come back.
2: Dad Jokes is proudly brought to you by 99FM and Model, celebrating Father's Day one laugh at a time.
1: All right. It is time for Dead Jokes, yeah? And after Dead Jokes, we will continue our conversation. We got Mr. Man in the building. He's very consistent. He's very consistent with his Dead Jokes this morning. Let's hear what he has to say.
3: Good morning, Musi Nadora. My Dead Joke for today. Why are skeletons so calm? Because nothing gets under their skin.
1: Why are skeletons so calm? Because nothing gets under their skin. Apologies, there was a caller trying to come through. We do have another one.
3: And the last one for today. What type of sandals do frogs wear? Open-toed.
1: Dustin is in the building with their dead joke, and this is what it is.
4: Just warming up, Mooks. Why did the math book look sad? Because it had too many problems.
1: That one is a bar. Why did the math book look sad? Because it had too many problems. Another one.
4: One final one, Mooks. Told my wife to embrace her problems. She turned around and gave me a hug.
1: I get it. I told my wife to embrace her problems. She turned around and gave me a hug. I get it. You are the problem. Katia is in the building with his dad jokes. Let's see what Katia has to say.
5: Morning, Mooks. Dad joke of the day. What do you call a cow in an earthquake? A milkshake.

0: Couture. Okay, Couture, that one might be it. That one might be it. All right. One last one. I said Lenel in the building with this one.
1: So, Lenny, how do you make a tissue dance? Let put a little boogie in it.
0: This man deserves to win. This, I don't care what anyone says. This man deserves to win. The fact that he made his son laugh or his baby laugh is enough. That is a dead joke, right? That's the purpose of dead jokes. Lenny, that is crazy.
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0: We definitely do love the classics, man. It is a Big Mooks in the Benin, and we continue the conversation this morning. If you just joining us, we had a caller trying to call. Apologies, we were doing dad jokes. So we wanted to get the dad jokes out of the way first. I might let the dad jokes, because we want to crown our best dad joke and let them walk away with something special. But we're on a conversation of what's happening in the roads, and we finally want to give the caller the opportunity. Caller, good morning. How? Good morning. Okay, I think we lost out on that caller. 083-0010-99 if you do want to give us your 2 cents. We do have JP's 2 cents, and JP is very spicy. This is what JP has to say. Actually, I can't stress about people who wake up and find it okay to disturb so many people. Can these people in charge show us references in any country where this nonsense has taken place? That's number one. The only solution I see is to move. I now believe that my claw of yesterday was valid. Honestly, I believe people who are in agreement with this don't drive this road. Stay in your lane. That is actually a bar. Like, the road lane, that's a bar. I can hear JP stress, man. And also with a lot of people that's driving that road. If you're driving that road, 083-0010-99, and you're on the opposite side of this conversation, do let us know when we come back.
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0: 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We do have a call on the line. Caller, good morning.
12: Hi, good morning.
0: How are you, good sir? Who are we speaking to?
12: This is

0: this call.
1: Good, sir. Give us your two cents on what's happening on the road.
0: What is happening on the road is it's a show of lack of proper administrativeness
1: mm-hmm.
0: at the level of governance
1: mm-hmm.
0: in terms of people that are sitting in the office. One, it shows us that exactly the type of people that we are voting in power,
1: mm-hmm.
0: That they don't have anything better to do for the betterment of the Namibian people.
1: Mm-hmm.
0: Look, people that are driving on that highway contains a lot of cars, trucks, cars that are people driving from Ellison Lim, people driving from Osona getting to work. Now you are expecting people to wake up 3 hours before time and then driving, and then you come to a speed hump.
1: Yeah.
0: Number one, reason number one, why it is a freeway, a highway, it is for cars to move free.
1: Yeah.
0: Faster, it's the only way for you to get on the other side of town.
1: Mm-hmm.
0: Now you are creating speed hump with a notion to say, people, the pedestrians, when they are crossing, a lot of people have died there. In the first place, it is not a place for us to cross.
1: Mm-hmm.
0: And if we are going to spend thousands of dollars and millions of dollars in our planning, we could plan a bridge, a steel bridge, for instance, where
1: mm-hmm.
0: people need to cross if it is a crossing place.
1: Mm-hmm.
0: Rather than creating trying to apparently solve a problem by creating another problem. That is exactly what we are doing.
1: Mm-hmm.
0: So one doesn't need to study political science to see how bad people are trying to fool themselves to a president that thank you for appointing us politically, and now we are just going to mess up the whole thing.
1: Mm-hmm.
0: So this is exactly what is happening. These people, they just come in, 5 years, they mess up, another minister is going to come in and he will never see fit of those speed humps, he will remove speed humps, and all of a sudden, probably he might even build another toll bridge there.
1: Yeah.
0: So these people, they just come in, mess up, and then they go. And even the worst part, that Roads Authority, in the first place, they were the first one 5 years ago to decline those speed humps with the previous minister.
1: Mm.
0: They didn't support. All of a sudden now, minister probably calls them in the office, threatens them to say, hey, you know what, your appointment is at my discretion, support what I'm doing, let's go and mess up and then see how we can frustrate Namibian people on the road. Exactly, this is what you are doing.
1: Aye.
0: So it is the Namibian people to wake up and say, look guys, enough is enough. People need to think. There are better things to plan in an office.
1: Yeah.
0: We have potholes. We have holes with holes. Our cars are getting damaged. Suspensions. Things are, you understand, the other day I just had a tire burst over a pothole. This is what you need to plan as Road Authority. All of these people, how do we fix our road to be better in terms of smooth? Not creating a problem. There are better things to plan rather than sitting in an office and say, let's create problems.
1: Come on, man.
0: These guys, they really need to get serious. And we are the one also to be blamed because we are putting probably the wrong people in the offices to run administrative of the country.
1: Thank you so much.
0: So it's very important that we need to wake up.
1: Very valid points, my brother. Thank you so much for giving us your two cents this morning.
0: Oh, thanks, man.
1: Thank you, sir. A lot of valid points coming from our listeners. Some people might agree, some people might disagree. Caller, good morning.
2: Good morning, Mox. Anthony, how are you, buddy?
1: Ah, my brother, we are out here. How are you this morning?
2: I am fine, bro. I'm fine. I think I gained a kilo from that corn dog. Yeah, so I don't have a lot to say.
1: Yes.
2: I don't have a lot to say to the topic. I just want to point out an observation. With regards to the speed humps,
1: mm-hmm.
2: I see. I agree with everything that all the listeners are saying. Yes, but there's also one thing I've realized. They're trying to solve a problem with the speed humps, but at the same time, while driving this road, I've realized they're trying to get pedestrians to cross the road, but when cars pile up at the speed humps.
1: Mm-hmm.
2: Just notice, all the other listeners, notice this one thing. No pedestrian is able to cross because of the congestion. What have they solved?
1: Oh, so they've added a problem to a problem.
2: Yes, there's a congestion now, and the pedestrians are still stuck next to the road because they have to wait for all the cars to clear. I mean, cars don't come and slow down to stop.
1: Yeah.
2: For pedestrians, they slow down and it's double lane, actually four lanes if you count, ne? How do you get pedestrians over four lanes when there's a congestion?
1: Jai.
2: They haven't solved anything. I've observed this over and over.
1: It's
2: to make it deliberate, even to make it deliberate, I would stop next to the road and make a video of how pedestrians are stuck next to the road. Just observe.
1: So it's actually made it worse than help anyone.
2: Exactly.
1: Hey, Tate Hansen, thank you for your 2 cents, my brother.
2: Thank you, Mox.
1: Hansen coming through after stealing my corn dog, giving us a 2 cents of his observation of what he has seen. It looks like we do have a call on the line. Caller, good morning.
3: Hello, good morning, Mox.
1: Ah.
3: It's fine. I'll be good. Don't worry.
1: Speak to us. What's your 2 cents?
3: You know, the previous two callers, I 100% agree with him.
1: Mm-hmm.
3: And you know what blows my mind is that there were videos circulating on social media of emergency services
1: mm-hmm.
3: having to slow down.
1: Ooh.
3: To cross those speed bumps, those dumb bumps that I call them. now the question is,
1: yeah.
3: So any emergency that happens in Elisenheim,
1: mm-hmm.
3: any emergency that happens on that highway, any emergency that happens in Okahania, like, do you not care?
1: True.
3: Like, true. So that 10 minutes, because now they've added more of those humps, so that 10 minutes could be life or death
1: crucial.
3: For someone in an ambulance.
1: Very crucial.
3: I mean, it's like Shah was saying, they're putting up that middle finger saying, we don't care what you say. This is what my tax is getting me. My tax is getting me to wake up earlier, to come to work earlier, to drop my son off at school earlier, to be the first one at school now.
1: And then do you have to wait at school before yes. you proceed?
3: Yes.
1: And you never used to do this?
3: No.
1: Yeah.
3: Now I leave work at 4:30.
1: Oh.
3: And get there at quarter to 6. Get home at 5:45.
1: Yeah. Good, sir.
3: Great. Great stuff. Thank you.
1: Thank you for your 2 cents.
3: Thank you, Cartoon Network. Thank you.
1: He said, great stuff. Great stuff. And you can hear the frustration in his voice. And there's a majority of the listeners that's actually driving that road. And you can hear the stress. We do have another caller. Caller, good morning.
4: Mooks, just quickly, it's Shah speaking again.
1: Quickly.
4: Mm. With the previous caller, in terms of the medical emergencies,
1: mm-hmm.
4: That's exactly also what I actually wanted to bring, just to add on to it. Because that is true. If there's an accident on that road and emergency services need to get to wherever they need to get to very fast, it's not going to happen. And unless, you know, they look at in that context as well, mm-hmm. in terms of, you know, having to get the ambulances if there's an accident and you know, for them to wake up and see, but this is really not going to work. Because mm-hmm. there's no additional road next to it where they can drive most.
1: Yeah.
4: It's only that road that they can use. Be it now we go south, north, whichever way, because with the additional speed humps coming up, that's really going to cause a lot of problems. So I just wanted to add on to that, but he had actually already mentioned it. Thank you, Mooks, Tamarik.
1: Thank
4: Bye.
1: You. Shah just wanted to quickly add. We've got the Fallen in the building. Let's see what the Fallen has to say.
5: Yebo. What's up, Mooks? Good morning. I know we are very angry, and rightfully so. We have to be. I use that road every day, and the caller that called in about the medical services, 100%. I mean, if somebody's having injury, per se, now you have to quacka the whole time. Also, I just want to know what the take is if the president's parade will pass there. I want. I think then maybe they will understand the frustration. What is the number, Uka? I want to call in, but
1: this guy. We do have another 2 cents.
6: Good morning, Mooks. This is Shirley. Honestly, I don't understand as to why people are complaining so

0: much. I drive this road every morning because I reside in Elisenheim. It's just a matter of maybe driving from home 5 minutes earlier, if it's possible, because it is not as worse as people are making out to be. And like, we have had this conversation for a while, and I don't know what people are not hearing. Lives are being lost on that road because the drivers are being extremely selfish. Even now, with those speed humps on, you should see how some of the guys are driving. They're going out of the road, and then proceeding to drive on the gravel now, because they are now so much in a hurry, more in a hurry than anyone else that is like queuing up because of these speed humps. And that again is going to be a problem. So I think the ministry of whoever is in charge of putting up speed humps, toodles to them. And I think they should now also think about putting up poles, maybe just to avoid the story that is now becoming a thing where people are getting off the road and driving on that gravel now.
1: Essentially.
0: Avoid the speed humps. That again is going to be a problem.
2: Wow.
0: So people, focus here is to save lives. And for me, it's not as bad as people are making it seem to be. 5 minutes earlier will not kill you, and 5 minutes earlier will save a lot of lives, because you don't need to rush and you will be on time where you need to be. So that's my two cents on this.
2: Thank you, Shirley. Shirley said, guys, I don't know what you people are talking about. I'm with the minister right here, because, Hypo, the way you people drive, as a matter of fact, they need to even put up poles, because you guys are exaggerating. Wow. We will continue with the conversation. Let's quickly hear from our partners.
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7: Shirley said, I said what I said. I think everyone is exaggerating just a little bit because the roads are not that bad. We do have a call online. Caller, good morning.
8: Hi, good morning.
7: Yes, yeah, speak to me, good sir.
8: We're doing good.
7: What is your two cents?
8: You know what?

0: The Ministry of Transport is responsible for transportation, whether it is on the road, air, and rail, right?
1: Yes.
0: Now I'm looking at a scenario right now that they are speed humps, and then the next thing they are going to probably speed hump also for the air and the rail.
1: I
0: just realized yesterday the city of Windhoek is trying to create a smart city, right, by making sure that transportation becomes faster from Osona from Omea in Osona.
1: Uh-huh.
0: And these people, they are planning really, really sucks.
1: Mm-hmm.
0: Really sucks. Right now, people, we are using that road every day.
1: Mm-hmm.
0: And right now, I'm not even going over speed humps. I'm driving on the gravel road on the side to make sure that I'm faster where I'm going.
1: Mm-hmm.
0: And now, I'm realizing that a lot of people are getting crack screen over the gravel road because I'm driving behind somebody that is driving fast, that has a backing me, I have a small car.
1: Mm-hmm.
0: And then I'm realizing that I just got a knock on my screen because we have created another problem.
1: Mm.
0: So these are the problems that they are creating for us motorists. So now, at the end of the day, they need to go back in the drawing board and then they come and put up some poles next to the speed hump so that we don't have to go on the gravel road.
1: Yeah.
0: And then what do we do? Then City of Windhoek Fire Brigade has to run to Ellisenheim to go and extinguish fire. Now they have to stop in the traffic.
1: Mm-hmm.
0: The ambulance has to go to Havana or Kahanja Park to go and save a life. Now they have to go through speed humps.
1: Yay.
0: What are we saving at the end of the day? You know what? The minister is listening right now on these comments.
1: Mm-hmm.
0: 100%. I know that his radio is on. And I want to give him a shout out. Comrade Minister, you are doing a bad job. This is a bloody, bloody bad job. Please, racing again, go back to the drawing board and do the better thing.
1: Thank
0: Fix
1: you, sir.
0: Potholes. Sure, sure.
1: Yikes, it is getting heated. We do have Edwin Swart here with a suggestion. And this is what Edwin says. Suggesting people simply leave 5 minutes earlier doesn't always work in reality. When you're dropping off kids and picking up kids across town, that's not a small adjustment. The impact is much bigger than we assume. Yes, we understand the issue that led to those measures, but the question is, why speed humps? Why speed humps? Wasn't there another way to do it? Sylvester in the building saying, the government flies things with no worries. Asimos. Bye. Guys, yo, be friendly. Please, be friendly. We do have a listener that's coming through with their 2 cents.
2: Mox, okay, I don't agree with this 5 minutes earlier. We drive that Prosperity Road every day. 5 minutes earlier will not allow you to get to work on time. So, hence my other suggestion of putting this bridge, this overhead bridge, those steel bridges for people to cross, if that's also a risk. Because really, people will get to work really frustrated. It will cause more frustration on the road.
1: Yeah. Which 5 minutes earlier, Shirley? Shirley's suggesting, guys, just get up 5 minutes earlier. But Auntie Carol's saying, what are you saying? Caller, good morning.
3: Good morning.
1: Yes. Speak to us.
3: No, so there was a very interesting, there was an interview last week with Mr. himself,
1: mm-hmm.
3: Problem solver. So he says people must stop complaining and use their licenses because their licenses are not given for as decoration.
1: Mm-hmm.
3: But my thinking is, why not mess it up further? Remove the speed humps and just drop pedestrian crossings wherever the people must cross. Because clearly that would tell traffic that we need to slow down there.
1: Yeah.
3: Either way. And we need to allow right-of-way to the pedestrian to cross. Because it doesn't make sense, Mooks.
1: Yeah.
3: How long did it take you to plan this? You even went to RA or whatever they are. Put transport inspectorate there. They just stand there monitoring traffic. If there's nothing there, use the resources, man. Employ mm-hmm. people if we have to. Because you're creating employment now.
1: Yeah.
3: So just do the right thing. It's very annoying, guys. And I really feel for the guys that are driving that road every day.
1: Yeah.
3: I've got teams that are coming in late. Like, these guys used to be at work at 7:30. Now I'm getting a message every left, right, center. I'll be late, traffic. It's affecting everything.
1: Yeah.
3: So

0: I don't know. Let's speak to that guy, man. Try and get a hold of him.
1: We are trying our very best. Our teams, they are working overtime. But thank you so much for your 2 cents.
0: Thanks. Cheers.
1: I guess it is time for us to try and wrap this up and try and make sense of it. If you're just joining us and you're late to this conversation, we are giving you an update that the ministry has decided to add 12 more speed humps, and the frustration is out of the roof, with some people agreeing and some people not agreeing. We do have one final caller on the line to sort of try and wrap this up for us. Caller, good morning.
2: Yeah, not agree with it. Mm-hmm. Please let them, we need to say something. Those 12 will cause chaos. There's already chaos, mm-hmm, on the highway, on the freeway, where pedestrians should not be crossing. That is one point. But my strongest point is severe damage to our vehicles.
1: Mm-hmm.
2: You know, suspension.
1: Yeah.
2: Because we're so congested, somebody might just scrap into me because we are late to, mm-hmm, get where we want to get, mm-hmm, to.
1: True.
2: Secondly, also, passengers. I'm looking at a scenario where buses, municipal buses, or buses that are carrying passengers, maybe people standing, you can who stand in there, sometimes they stand, eh?
1: Yeah.
2: Holding those poles.
1: Yes.
2: Just that grip, just that, you know, people can get seriously injured.
1: They can.
2: Because of this. So, in a nutshell, just to round up, I think really let our government meet with the stakeholders. Let us talk about this open. They should not be taking unilateral decisions.
1: Yeah.
2: That have a bigger effect
1: on everyone.
2: Drivers. Yeah. On everyone. So let us, we are, it is democracy. Let our senior officials not think that we will keep quiet about this.
1: Mm-hmm.
2: We will continue, and I would like to round up everybody that is listening this morning. Please. Let us not just be there and because they said this, we should follow it. No. Mm-hmm. Let us stand up for our rights as Namibians, and let us put logic into practice. Thank you very much.
1: Thank you so much. That is our listener coming through to say, let us take this further. And that's our job as 99FM, is to give to listeners a platform to air their voices, and hopefully the voices can be heard, and try and reach out to the parties in place, and also maybe they can also educate us on why decisions like this have been taken. In the meantime, between time, it's time for that Future Media News.
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4: It's Thursday, the 18th of June, and I'm David Bishop with your 8 a.m. news. Speaking at a responsible gambling dialogue hosted by the Namibia Development Foundation in Windhoek, Deputy Health Minister Hambalelani Njaleka said gambling addiction is a behavioral disorder that can affect the brain similarly to substance abuse.
5: Gambling, when unregulated or detached from social responsibility, ceases to be a mere entertainment. It becomes a pressing public health concern. Public health has been viewed as purely through a curative lens. But the true health is holistic. Addiction does not stop at substance abuse. It expands into behavioral addictions, of which problem gambling is one of the most destructive, yet a silent force.
4: Following a 2021 High Court ruling, Minister of Finance Erica Shafuda has tabled an income tax amendment bill in Parliament to establish a dedicated tax court to hear income tax and VAT appeals. News on One's Invalde Mateus filed this report.
6: The bill is aimed at creating an independent legal pathway for taxpayers challenging assessments by the Namibia Revenue Agency. Shafuda said the reforms are needed to fix a flaw in the Income Tax Act, which gave the finance minister the responsibility for administrating tax laws while also influencing composition of the former special tax court.
7: This bill seeks to clarify the distinctions between executive and judicial authority through the establishment of a dedicated tax court. This also clears up capacity in the High Court.
4: In news from South Africa, the Freedom Front Plus says the agricultural sector is waiting to see whether the proposed leadership change at the Agriculture Ministry will bring improvements. The party says reports that former DA leader and Agriculture Minister John Steenhuisen may be replaced with Willie Oukamp have placed the sector in a period of uncertainty. But the FF Plus's Wynand Boshoff says Steenhuisen

0: President's tenure did expose weaknesses in managing crises such as the foot and mouth disease outbreak.
1: Mr. Billy Ocom, his task will be to bring the senior officials of his department under control in order to let the private sector do its part in the campaign against foot and mouth disease and not to be swallowed in by the department and not to prolong the implementation of ANC policy by a minister who is not part of the ANC.
0: AfriForum, meanwhile, says it is optimistic about the agriculture sector following the DA's proposed cabinet reshuffle. The organization believes the possible change is a positive step in addressing the foot and mouth disease crisis, which has been poorly managed, with AfriForum's Lambert de Klerk saying that Alkamp, if appointed, would have an opportunity to correct past shortcomings and improve disease control.
2: Serious mistakes were made at a time when the department had to look after the interests of farmers. However, Ocomp now has the opportunity to rectify the situation. He must now resist the state's unsuccessful centralized approach, in particular in handling the foot and mouth crisis, and encourage and achieve the devolution of responsibilities to farmers themselves.
0: Donald Trump's newly appointed chair of the U.S. Federal Reserve chaired his first policy meeting yesterday, and under Kevin Warsh, the Fed is leaving interest rates unchanged at a range of 3.5% to 3.75%. Our correspondent Kate Fisher reports from Washington.
3: Under its new chair, the U.S. Central Bank voted to keep interest rates steady for a fourth straight meeting as Americans struggle with an inflation surge that has pushed prices to their highest level in years. It was supported by all 12 members of the Federal Open Market Committee, the first policy vote since June last year that did not feature some form of opposition. But the apparent unanimity among officials belies the challenging position that Mr. Warsh finds himself in, having been handpicked for the job by President Trump, who's waged a relentless pressure campaign on the U.S. central bank to lower borrowing costs. Delivering that's become all but impossible because of the war with Iran and the inflation that it's unleashed.
0: Find all these stories and so much more on our website, futuremedianews.com.na. 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
5: Weather temperatures, if we're looking at Warambat, that is 13 degrees Celsius, Windhoek 4 degrees Celsius, Wharfish Bay 9, Swakopmund 3, Ongwendiva 11, and Leonardville 5 degrees Celsius.
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1: It is all about making the difference. Now, oh, we had such a very tough conversation this morning, and one that the listeners and everyone and the 99FM family, yourself and me, really had two cents on. But we got to move on. It is the 8 o'clock hour, and let you know what's happening. Here's something cool that is worth your attention. The Ministry of Home Affairs, Immigration, Safety and Security will be rolling out its new electronic identifications. That is the EID system in September. Now, the EID is expected to take the form of a new smart identification card, likely to similar to bank cards or driver's license, containing security features such as an embedded microchip, a digital credentials, and potentially a QR code or a screen or scan-based identification technology. Now, the system will allow Namibians to instantly identify when accessing services such as banking, SIM card registration, company registration, government services, and other digital transactions. This will reduce reliance on photocopies, manual paperwork, and traditional identifying verification methods. The project is linked to the ministry's planned rollout of electronic signature infrastructure. So we'll talk about it when we come back. But they are trying to make the ID. You can swipe my ID, basically. Yeah, swipe the ID.
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0: Coming up in the 9 o'clock bulletin, Namibia still without cybersecurity and data protection laws, says CRAN. South Africa and Rwanda have agreed to reset relations. US and Iran digitally sign MOU to end war as Trump warns he'll resume bombing if talks fail. And South African pupil dies after school cell phone tussle.
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0: It's Andre on your favorite radio with Mysterious Girl, Nothing But Vibes. This definitely reminds us about the good old days, taking you back in time one more time. Well, it is time for us to give you an update on what's happening in the business side of the country.
1: Growing the economy together. Biz News.
2: With your Biz News, I'm Tonata Kavila. Andrada Mining has created 500 direct jobs in the Erongo region, supporting about 4,000 people. That's according to its CEO, Anthony Filyun. Speaking at a junior in Durba this year, Filyun said operations have helped turn the area around the former Uis mine into a growing mining hub. The BRICS-owned New Development Bank is lending South Africa $1 billion, that's around 16 billion rand, for the state to upgrade infrastructure in its eight biggest cities. The so-called metropolitan municipalities will use the funds to improve supply of water, sanitation, and waste management. SpaceX has roared past Amazon in market value and briefly overtaken Microsoft as trading activity in its newly listed options drove a volatile session. Shares rose 4.8% to close to $201.80, valuing Elon Musk's company at about $2.655 trillion US dollars, making it one of the world's most valuable companies. And banks, company in Australia and New Zealand are beginning to signal the financial strain from the Israeli-US war on Iran as higher fuel prices stoke inflation, dent businesses and consumer confidence, and weigh on corporate earnings as well as the price of jet fuel. Taking a look at your latest financial indicators, the Namibia dollar is trading at 16.22 to the US dollar, 21.76 to the euro, and 18.82 to the British pound. Gold is trading at $4,324.32 a fine ounce, while Brent crude oil costs $78.96 a barrel. I'm Tonata Kavila. Stay tuned for more updates.
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4: It is your favorite radio, Tamia. So into you and the background. We're about to get into that record as it is one of the classics. But before we do, if any robbers, God forbid, if any robbers were to rob you, how much would they take from you on your person? Well, there is a gentleman that was robbed in Namibia and they took more than $1 million. The safe part about this is suspects have been arrested. However, there are still a few on the run, but majority of them have been arrested. And I'll tell you the story. So what happened is the Namibian police in Omasati region have arrested two men and found that a car that was stolen worth $1 million. And after an armed robbery in Okahau on Tuesday night, that is this Tuesday night. Now, the report goes as the following. Now, the commissioner, Basson, said that the robbery happened around at night, right? At a house in Okahau. Now, Basson said that the victim, 42-year-old Rayez Jaffa, an Indian man who works as the manager of Rani Group in Okahau. It is alleged that seven suspects pointed a pistol at him and demanded money and his shop keys. Now, for them to demand the shop keys, that probably means they've been trailing him. But this is where the figures are now calculated. They stole his items valued at 1,076,900 Namibian dollars, which includes a white Toyota Fortuner GD6 worth $1 million Namibian dollars, a gold necklace worth 22,000 Namibian dollars, Remedy smartphone worth 18,000 Namibian dollars. I've never heard of this phone before. And a brown Gucci leather bag worth 12,000 Namibian dollars, an Apple Watch worth 8,000 Namibian dollars, AirPods and 1,900 Namibian dollars in cash. A total of 1,076,900 Namibian dollars worth of valued items from this gentleman. Now, the commissioner does go forward and said, we've arrested two suspects. We've found one unlicensed gun, and we've also recovered the Toyota, said the commissioner. The police are still looking for the five such suspects who are out on run and is asking for the public to help with the investigation. So we're happy that arrests have been made. We're happy that the gentleman's car has been given back to him and they've recovered the auto vehicle. It's sad, man, but $1 million worth of items. Yo, this guy's

come to me, bro. The best you are living with is 500, bro. The best you are living with is 500. It's the best. And that is on a good day. So if you find me somewhere on a good day, the best you are living with is 500, bro. I'm not worth it. If they find you, how much are they living with? Give us a figure. How much are they living with? And we're not saying now that the guys must listen and say, oh, Hafeni. Hafeni will probably walk away with Hafeni with at least, what, 2.2? Yeah? Norman, how much are they taking from you? 3 million. Hansen. Hansen looks very strong. Hansen looks very strong. They might take from Hansen at least 6. Yeah, Hansen. Are they taking 6? Now, we're happy that our Namibian police are on top of things and they move swiftly and fast. Here is a Tamia Soul.

0: 99 FM. We love people and we love music. Now, the artist that I'm about to play you music by is John Legend. Now, John Legend was discovered by Kanye West. Now, many would be like, oh, Kanye West. What? Yep, Kanye West is the one that discovered John Legend. He put him on the road to be one of the greatest artists or vocalists of all time. And the song Ordinary People was released in 2005 from the album Get Lifted and became one of John Legend's signature hits, winning a Grammy and helping launch his career. A memorable line in the song is, "We're just ordinary people. We don't know which way to go." When we do come back, I want to play you this John Legend record. And I want it to take you back in time just a little bit. But before I do, specials.na, it's got something cool for you. 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
1: Now, that is a very sensitive subject.

0: good song.
1: So Czech Republic is playing South Africa today, and this one is definitely going to be a big one. Now, we need the Bafana boys to really, really put in the work. If they're not going to put in the work, we might as well just send the Boka, because trust me, the Boka will get the job done. So South Africa, y'all need to do something, because Namibia is supporting you. We are right there saying Bafana, Bafana, Bafana, because, you know, Peter plays in your country. But if you guys cannot do this game, then we have to go and support Senegal. Senegal has, of course, dropped points. But we are going to support Senegal, and very seriously. Or Cape Verde, who held down Spain so vigorously. But these guys are taking on, South Africa is taking on Czechia. Now, Czechia, I've always, like, every time the commentator says Czechia and people are saying Czechia, and I'm like, is it an American thing or what is this? Because it's Czech Republic. Where is Czechia? Who is Czechia? Come on, Czech. I thought, you know how Americans speak. It's like, oh, it's, everything is all with the roll on their tongue. So I thought they were just saying Czechia. It's not Czechia. It's Czech Republic. But I was wrong. It is Czechia because they have adopted the shorter name of their country. So if Namibia joins the World Cup, what will be our name? Are we just going to Donald Trump it? Namibia. Namibia, we love Namibia. We'll probably go with Namibia.

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0: Coming up in the news at 10, Namibia still without cybersecurity and data protection laws, says CRAN. South Africa and Rwanda have agreed to reset relations. US and Iran digitally sign MOU to end war as Trump warns he'll resume bombing if talks fail. And South African pupil dies after cell phone tussle.
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0: 500 direct jobs in the Erongo region, supporting about 4,000 people. That's according to its CEO, Anthony Viljoen. Speaking at a junior in Durba this year, Viljoen said operations have helped turn the area around the former Uis mine into a growing mining hub. The BRICS-owned New Development Bank is lending South Africa $1 billion, that's around 16 billion rand, for the state to upgrade infrastructure in its eight biggest cities. The so-called metropolitan municipalities will use the funds to improve supply of water, sanitation and waste management. SpaceX has roared past Amazon in market value and briefly overtaken Microsoft as trading activity in its newly listed options drove a volatile session. Shares rose 4.8% to close to $201.80, valuing Elon Musk's company at about $2.655 trillion US dollars, making it one of the world's most valuable companies. And banks, company in Australia and New Zealand are beginning to signal the financial strain from the Israeli-US war on Iran as higher fuel prices stoke inflation, dent businesses and consumer confidence and weigh on corporate earnings as well as the price of jet fuel. Taking a look at your latest financial indicators, the Namibia dollar is trading at 16.22 to the US dollar, 21.76 to the euro and 18.82 to the British pound. Gold is trading at $4,324.32 a fine ounce, while Brent crude oil costs $78.96 a barrel. I'm Tonata Kadila. Stay tuned for more updates.
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1: All right, good people. So much is happening, man. And it is time for movie pick of the week, because what can do must do happen is a lot. We have decided to pack Jonasy, yeah, because the man that stressed, this man has stressed the nation, and we are all Jonasy stressed out. Yeah, I finally managed to finish the entire show, and I do not want to spoil it for the rest of you people, but do I have thoughts. So we are going to give you one more week for you people who didn't watch the show to watch the show. Because after that 1 week, you must not listen to 99FM, because we will be talking about Jonasy vibes. All right, but anyway, there's so many cool things that are out that you can go check. Well, the first thing first, because if you're a documentary fan, like short documentaries, you like short documentaries, then go and check out The Marines. Bro, I mean, Americans take war serious. Serious. Go and watch The Marines and you'll see what

talking about. There are guys there. One was interviewed saying that he doesn't want to pass away in a car accident or sitting at home. Like, he mentioned peaceful things, bro. He doesn't want to pass away peacefully. He wants to pass away in war. It's like, what? But go watch. And also, I guess you'll also probably maybe respect our military members a little bit more. And the service and the work and the dedication they put into to defend and protect our country. So go watch the Marines. It might not be the same as our soldiers over here, but soldier is a soldier. And the things they have to go through is a lot. So go check out the Marines. It's really fun. I think it's just like 4 episodes. Mortal Kombat 2 is finally on the streaming platforms. So if you didn't go see it at the movies, you can go watch it on all those cool or funny streaming sites. You know the ones.

0: Today is Chris Breezy in the background with Run It, Run It. With Joey Santana, such a classic. Now, this man is a legend. With over 140 million records sold worldwide, more than 40 million albums sold globally, about 141.5 certified gold singles digital in the United States, 12 studio albums including Fame, Fortune, Indigo, Breezy, and 11-11, 122 Billboard Hot 100 entries, one of the highest for any artist, 52 top 40 hits, 17 top 10 hits on the Billboard 100, winner of 2 Grammy Awards, including Best Album, 11-11 in 2015, holds the record for 8 wins in the BET Best Male category. His hits... Run It, which just played Forever With You, No Guidance, and Under the Influence. The man is a god.
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Album, by the way, sold him over 8 million copies. Now, the top three albums actually under his belt in terms of sales, and that's Time, Love and Tenderness, that sold over 10 million copies. Some estimates actually say that exceeded 16 million worldwide. And then you have the Timeless album, the classics, about 5.7 to 7 million copies were sold with that one. And for Soul Provider, over 8 million copies. So welcome to the show. This is how we kickstart the morning and pretty much how we kickstart the crossover. Thank you so much for joining me, and a big shout out to Mooks for holding it down. He said I had a lot to say about football. Well, maybe not in the kind of direction you're expecting, but stick around. I will be talking to you a little bit about that. If anything, think about it this way. I am not the girl that will be talking to you about fixtures and how technical the game might have been, you know, all of those things. No. But I will be sharing with you very interesting things that come with the FIFA World Cup. That you can be very, very sure about. As for you being sure about that, something else coming up on the show is our How to Do It segment. That's coming up at 10:45. How does one stop falling for the wrong things? Is that a question you've ever asked yourself? If so, I'm glad to say this is the day where you get the answers. But before we even think about getting that excited for that segment, we have some more music for you. And this is The Else.

0: It's the song titled Zambezi, and that right there is the L's. 99FM, that's where you tuned into. Listen, you have until tomorrow, that's the 19th of June, to cast your vote. That is, as you get to celebrate your favourites across various ranges of categories. And there we're celebrating the very best Namibia has to offer. 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Yeah. Now, here's the exciting part. When you cast your vote, you'll automatically stand a chance to win amazing prizes, cash, shopping vouchers, and a whole lot more. Matter of fact, this is a good time to give your favorites their flowers. You know, if you've ever been to a place of accommodation before and you keep going back there, there's definitely something that makes you go back. You know, it's either the service, there's something pleasant that you just enjoy. And, you know, this is a good time to make sure that you get onto bestofnam.com and get into the travel and accommodation category and you go on and cast your vote there. I'm very sure your favorites are there. And that's how you can give them the flowers. You've also probably been to an Odo house before. And that very one time when you were looking for a car to buy, you went around different places. But there was this one place where the service just stood out for you. And you keep recommending that place to so many people. Why? Because it now feels like home, right? That's also another way you can actually give them their flowers. Get onto the automobile category and right there you cast your vote. Now, those are just a few of the categories. There's so many more. We've got personalities and icons. We've got charities. We've got educational institutions and so much more. 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Now, you can only vote once. 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Now, you, like I said, only have until tomorrow. Don't wait for tomorrow. 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

0: Coming up in the 11 a.m. news, SWAPO to oppose $25 million Namibia dollar defamation lawsuit by former refugees. Unions say migrants should not be blamed for South Africa's economic problems. Telegram challenges Indian government ban. And police probe how missing Brit checked in at Cape Town Airport months after she died.
1: 10 a.m. to 2 p.m. The crossover with Shante
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1: Some celebrate life advice from my grandmother. She says, when life knocks you down, get back up again. 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

partly Namibian Jan. That's she with a song titled Better. We are getting into our Hot to Do It segment, proudly brought to you by Ridfontein, 40 years the legacy of flavour. And I've got a quick question for you. Have you ever made a decision that felt absolutely right at the time, only to wonder later why you actually made it? Well, today on How to Do It, we are looking at a surprising reason we sometimes fall for the wrong things. And of course, we look at how to do it better. Okay, that's not for falling for the wrong things, but to not actually fall for the wrong things. New research found that students who turned, students who toured a university campus on a rainy, cloudy, or unusually hot day were significantly less likely to apply to that school. Yet, when it came to the time to choose where to enroll, the weather no longer mattered. Now, in other words, the weather wasn't deciding where students went to university. It was deciding which universities even made it onto their shortlist. Now, psychologists call this the effect as information, okay? It's really the tendency to mistake our current feelings for information about whatever we're evaluating. If you're tired, irritated, stressed, hungry, or you're just simply having a bad day, your brain may attach those feelings to a person, a place, an opportunity, or even a decision right in front of you. Yes, it feels real. The conclusion feels obvious, but the source of that particular feeling may have nothing to do with the decision itself. Now, I know you're then thinking, okay, I don't want to keep making this very same mistake. How do I stop falling for the wrong things? Well, first, you got to identify what I'd hypothetically say as the weather, okay? Not just the weather outside, but your internal conditions. Ask yourself, am I tired, stressed, hungry, distracted? Did something unrelated just happen that might be affecting my judgment? Okay, that's the first thing you do. The second thing is to don't make important decisions based on a single impression. Give a person a place or even an opportunity, another chance on a different day and in a different mood.

0: Very, very important. The third thing is to revisit the things you dismissed too quickly. Sometimes the opportunities we reject aren't wrong for us at all. They were simply judged through a lens of a bad moment. So the reason is really simple here, is that you make sure you revisit those dismissed moments, right? And in actual fact, if you think about it, the lesson is simple. The weather is not the school. The mood is not the opportunity. The vibe is not always the truth. So before making an important decision, pause long enough to ask whether you're making the choice or whether your circumstances are making it for you. It's very important that you actually find answers to those very distinct questions. That is how you do it. Proudly brought to you by Rietfontein, 40 years, a legacy of flavor.
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4: So, there are flavors that refresh. And there's that one that refreshes to the core, bruh. No fuss, just a

That's the song titled Heaven Sent, and not sent from heaven, as you would usually refer to it as. It's the sounds of Keisha Cole and 99FM, bringing us to the second hour of the crossover. Very good morning to you. If you are just getting on board right now, don't worry. We're about to get into our jump starter, and that is where we give your day a little bit of the kick, the boost, and let's call it medicine for the day. Stick around.

0: Cyndi Lauper on this one, titled Time After Time, a song that was co-written by Cyndi Lauper and Rob Heyman. And this was after the producer Rick Chertoff suggested that the album needed one more song. Now, this song is actually the second single from her debut album, She's So Unusual. Now, if you've seen the music video, it actually features Lauper's real-life mother, brother, and then boyfriend manager, David Wolf. Now, another thing about this song is that Time After Time became Lauper's first number one hit on the Billboard Hot 100, reaching the top spot, that is, in 1984 during the month of June. It also topped the Adult Contemporary chart, and it received a nomination for Song of the Year at the 27th Annual Grammy Awards. So there's quite a lot that comes with this song, and sometimes it also adds onto it with your memories. I know. I remember the very first time I heard this song was in the car with my family. I am not sure if that was a dad favorite or a mom favorite, but I definitely know that I first got to hear it in that kind of setting. Well, it is that time on the show where I get to share with you, that is our jump starter. And I need you to look at things from a different angle. When you're stuck, perplexed, maybe frustrated or confused about a particular situation, look at it from another angle. Okay, give yourself the benefit of more than one viewpoint. See, you got to put your creativity to good, and you also got to give it the practical use. One of those ways is to back away from your most dodged assumptions and take note of what you see. Sometimes the best way to solve a puzzle is to crumble up all the pieces. Sometimes what you already know is preventing you from discovering more. See, the answer you seek could be hiding in plain sight. By shifting your perspective, you can actually enable yourself to see it. How would the situation appear to stay, so solid? Or think about a situation that appears how it appears to a stray dog or a helicopter pilot flying overhead or a comedian. Turn your imagination loose and follow where it takes you. To uncover potential value, you got to look at things from a different angle. Okay, three or four for that matter. The more widely you envision, the more you're actually able to see. Because if you stay in one spot and only see things from one space, it blocks you from seeing all other angles. And that's really where this conversation is at. So today I ask that you look at things from different angles.
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Once you get there, you will notice that there are various categories: food and dining, services, lifestyle, vehicles and mobility, wedding and events, education, charities, beverage, hotspots, personalities and icons. Now, say for instance, you decide, okay, you know what? I want to cast my vote for the weddings and events category. There you will notice we'll need your name as well as your email address, and there are questions that you're going to be answering. Where in NAM would you host the wedding of your dreams? Once you select that, there are options there: Drombos, Sandverf, Out of Nature, Midgard Country Estate, or Vintuk Country Club. And then you cast your vote, right? The next question is, where do you go for top-notch conferences or corporate events? Again, there are options there. You click as to your favorite in terms of that, and so it goes on. Remember to click submit once you have then finished. That's your vote across all the questions. That means you've been voting for your favorite.

0: favorites, but that's just one category. And so you can go on with the other categories. Just remember, you can only vote once. That's in terms of a category. And that, by the way, the exciting part is that when you cast your vote, you automatically stand a chance to win amazing prizes. We're talking cash, shopping vouchers, and a whole lot more, right? Now, you want to get onto it right now. I know you've got some time on your hands. 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You'll be celebrating the people, places, and businesses that make Namibia exceptional. What a way to give them their flowers.
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It's Billy Ocean on 99 FM with When the Going Gets Tough. Please just get tougher and try to counter whatever the challenge is. I am your host, Shante. We are in the second last hour of the show. I don't know. I feel like I'm coming down with something. I can't quite tell, but I'm not really feeling my regular self. I'm not exactly sure what that situation is about. But yeah, you know that moment where you just like, something feels a bit off. I can't spot or identify what that might be, but I low-key kind of feel like it's just something. Something's a little off. But listen, while something's on for you and might be off for me, there's something that's coming up, and that is your traffic update. That's for you that might be leaving the office, or maybe you are looking at having a grocery run. Maybe you are actually on vacation and you're going to be going to various places, taking your time, enjoying your time off. Stick around. I'll let you in on which road might not be your friend around this hour.

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1: Very good day to you. It is indeed time for me to be your eyes on the road, and we are talking about a road that might not be your friend around this hour. I'm glad you actually decided to not embark on your journey as yet, because sometimes the plan A needs to be swapped with the plan B, and that's exactly why I am here to share what you might need to consider as you get on the road. Now, for this afternoon, I can tell you that right now it is not a very good time to find yourself. That is on Dr. Francis Ndonga Street. This is especially where it intersects with the Independence Avenue. By the way, Independence Avenue in itself is also a little congested around that area, all the way to just before you turn off into Post Street Mall. So that area of Dr. Francis Ndonga Street as well as Independence Avenue is not your friend. If you can, please consider an alternative route.
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0: It's Uncle Phil Collins and 99 FM with that titled Can't Turn Back the Hands of Time, pardon me. It takes me to one of my favorite family moments, and that's holidaying. This was my mom and dad's, you know, like that was one of the artists I can say, yeah, we got to know their songs because my folks were that type, you know, they would sing along to those songs. And we are all in the car, so obviously at some point you'll know the lyrics of these songs. So it really, really reminds me of my younger self when both my parents were alive and would then take on holiday season. And that's really what is happening in the car. It's literally everybody singing. And I think between my siblings and I, the competition was who knew the lines better. But if you ask me, I think somebody was lying. It just sounded all right, nonetheless. I'm also back at it to remind you that you might know our shop at Old Power Station, but H2Go ozonated water refills are now also available at various spots. You can get that at West Lane Spa, Hawkland Spa, The Grove Super Spa, and Weckenfuchs Wholesale. 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

0: In the headlines, Bank of Namibia hikes repo rate to 6.75%. South Africa's Ramaphosa rejects 30 June deadline for foreign nationals to exit, and US-Iran deal includes $300 billion investment fund.
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1: 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Large doors open onto the private balconies, creating a bright and airy kind of atmosphere while providing the perfect spot to enjoy your morning coffee or just where you unwind after a busy day. 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Now, let's get into the kitchen. It is thoughtfully designed and fitted with a gas stove, making meals in terms of preparation very efficient and enjoyable. 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It's got modern finishes throughout, which includes laminated flooring, quality tiles, and fitted blinds. And this is the stylish element I'm talking about. And it also basically gives the move-in ready kind of environment. Now, one of the standout features of this very property is its exclusivity. Man, the building accommodates only 8 residential apartments, while the remaining units are basically accompanied

0: occupy professional offices. Now, what this does is that it creates a quieter, more private atmosphere compared to many larger apartment complexes while still offering the convenience of a central location. 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That's where you'll find her contact details, and that's you then having to get in on making that call, booking a viewing. 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Property News, where the market moves.
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That's Tamia with Officially Missing You at 99FM. And Namibia's best have made it to the voting round. I'm here to remind you that you have until the 19th of June to make sure that you help crown the winners. How you do that is by heading over to the website bestofnam.com, and there you vote for your favourites across a range of categories, celebrating the very best that Namibia has to offer. See, there's an exciting part about this is that when you cast your vote, you automatically stand a chance to win amazing prizes, cash, shopping vouchers, and a whole lot more. You can only vote once, by the way. So get involved, support your favourites, and be part of celebrating the people, places, and businesses that make Namibia exceptional. So when I say you can vote only once, that means once per category. There are various categories. And once you get onto bestofnam.com, you'll notice the various categories. You'll find that you will have the food and dining category, lifestyle, weddings and events, education, charities, vehicles and mobility, retail, travel and accommodation, services, beverage hotspots, as well as personalities and icons. These are the various categories that you're going to be making votes from. And so when you get onto the one category, make sure that you move on to the next. And so it goes on, because I'm very sure you've gone to a food and dining outlet and you know a couple of people in your mind that you want to give their flowers, and that's how you're going to be doing it, by voting for them. Then you realize, I actually also want to cast votes in the service category. Of course, you can go ahead and do that. And so it goes on, right? Please note, once you click on any of the categories, you will be required to enter, that is, your name as well as your email address, and then you get to answer all other questions that's for the various categories by selecting the options, one of the options provided, right? So say, for instance, you get onto the service category and you get into the first question is, which insurance company gives you the best service? You click on there. That's in that top-down toggle. And you'll notice there's King Price, Old Mutual, Hollard, F&B Insurance, Sanlam Alliance, Momentum Short-Term Insurance. And you then get to vote for the one that's your favorite. Okay, and so it goes on. Where do you bank for the best experience? Again, click on it. You'll find that there are options. You click on your favorite. And once you're done with that category, you click Submit. And that's you having made your vote. Right, so get onto it right now. I do know that you've got a couple of minutes before your lunchtime, and it takes you literally minutes to give your favorites their flowers. Yeah!

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2: Yeah. Yeah.

it just goes to see that, you know, in as much as if you ask me, the FIFA World Cup energy started on low. I think the momentum is picking up. And much more conversations starting the mornings with either some sort of frustration or some sort of excitement. But I love to hear it. And I've definitely been in some kind of school. I'm taking the FIFA World Cup as a class. Yeah. Given the fact that I'm not the biggest football or soccer fan like that. I've been in class, best believe, from day one. Yeah, so move with me here. Move with me as I take on this daily class of things. Let's get back to some more music. When we turn on the other side of things, we'll get into your traffic update.

She goes by the name Tamar Braxton. It's one of the Braxton sisters with a song titled The One on 99FM. We are in the final hour of the crossover, and in a bit we will be having the City Police Traffic Service share with us, that is, your afternoon road report. We'll also touch a little bit in terms of the FIFA World Cup. Like I always say, not where you're going to be getting the fixtures, not where you're going to get the type of play talk, not where you're going to get what who should have done and didn't do. Nah, you can actually catch all of that on, that is, the Nightlife with Chops. As for me, I get to share with you some interesting things that come with the FIFA World Cup, and we're going to be looking at some of the technology that they're using. But yesterday we also got in on understanding and just realizing how the Cape Verdean goalkeeper basically rocked from 50k followers to about 7 point something million followers, and that is due to a spectacular performance of about 7 solid saves. And

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1: A very good day to you. It is the time to get into our traffic update for this afternoon. And on standby, here is your afternoon road report.
2: Once again, good afternoon. I'm Sergeant Humabindu, giving you the traffic report from City Police Desk. All traffic lights are in good working order. However, we still have three intersections in Elias Putananyemba Road flashing on red. That is due to the construction that is taking place in Elias Putananyemba. That is Hereford Street, Rensburger Street, Industrial Street. Please take note of that. There's no accident reported at this point in hour. It's peak hour. Again, it's very important to us drivers to take note of our speed and make sure that we drive within the speed limit. Very important also to have your valid driving license with at all times when you are on the road. With that said, should you come across any accident, please do call us at 061-302-302 or do send us a short SMS at 4444. That is all from my side this afternoon. Sergeant Humabindu reporting.
1: There you have it. That's your afternoon road report.
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0: 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I get it. Sometimes you are posted in a different city for a couple of months, or sometimes it's you going to another country for a conference that's taking a week. 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In a bit, we talk all things FIFA, but not, like I said, the technicalities, the ball position, the fixtures. Nah. Here, we get to share with you everything that comes with the FIFA World Cup. Well, sometimes on the pitch, but mostly really just some interesting stuff. And today we are going to be touching on the technology that they're using for the 2026 FIFA World Cup. And I'm impressed with some of it, but I'm thinking about true fanatics of this particular sport and how that makes it feel. Because I'm thinking of two things. Could technology take away the human element? Or are you more of the opinion that it's a good thing that we have technology integrated into the sporting element of this? So much so that it brings a bit more accuracy and fairness. I don't know which side of the fence you're on, but I definitely know it's either or.
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Attitude Boys with Everything to Me. That's the song title of Proudly Namibian Jam. I am your host, Chantay, on the Crossover 99 FM. That's where you're at. We're getting into the FIFA check-in where I get to share with you so many things, right? And this is really the so many things that don't necessarily mean I'm sharing with you the fixtures, the goal difference, the ball possession. No, you can catch that on the Nightlife with that Chops. But for me, with the FIFA check-in, we get to share with you all sorts of things. I think on Tuesday or Monday, we were talking about how Tunisia had sacked their coach. We also got in on how Cape Verde's goalkeeper is just getting the glory, and it's showing on his Instagram or his socials, where he moved from 50K followers to about 7.5 million. And today I want to talk about the technology they're using for the FIFA World Cup 2026 edition. There's what they call the advanced semi-automated offside technology. Now, this is an enhanced version of automated offside detection that combines 16 stadium tracking cameras, real-time skeletal tracking of players, ball checking data from the ball match, AI analysis, and then your automated alerts sent directly to match officials for clear offside situations. Now, this system is basically designed to make offside decisions faster, more consistent, and even more accurate while still leaving, that is, the final decision to the referee. Then there's another technology, which is the connected ball technology in the official match ball. Now, this is what caught my attention the very first time, and I had actually learned about this even before.

before the FIFA World Cup kicked off. Now, so they are calling it the Trionda, which basically contains an inertial measurement sensor. What it does is that it transmits movement and touch data in real time. What the sensor does is that it helps determine the exact moment a player touches the ball. It determines offside decisions. It helps determine certain handball and penalty reviews. It also then helps with the ball speed and trajectory analysis. So the sensor works together with stadium cameras as well as the AI systems to basically bring about those results. Then they have this 3D digital player avatars. So for the first time, players are being digitally scanned before the tournament to create detailed 3D models. These avatars are used for accurate offside visualization, enhanced VAR graphics, improved broadcast explanations of decisions. And if you think about it, this is a major upgrade from the generic player models used in previous tournaments. Now, this I say is major also because, I mean, I'm not that deep into the sport in itself, but I definitely do know one or two things that relate to it in that regard. And I'm just like, oh, so they're here now. This is where technology is at. And then you have, obviously, the referees wearing AI-stabilized cameras that provide a first-person view of the match. So the footage is used for broadcast enhancements, fan engagement, as well as educational and officiating analysis. The technology was tested previously, but it's being deployed across all World Cup matches for the 2026 edition. So those are just some of the technologies that's coming with the 2026 edition. And I am very, very intrigued in terms of understanding where your positioning is with regard to this. Do you feel the technology is taking away the human element of the sport? Or are you of the opinion that, thank God, technology is actually here to help make things a bit more fairer, a bit more efficient, and that kind of stuff? Where are you at with this? Talk to me. Send me a WhatsApp right now, quickly. That's an 083-000-1099. When I get back on the other side of things, I'll see what you are saying before I say goodbye.

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And this is how I gotta say goodbye. Yeah, lovely, with that one titled, Have It All. Well, it is time for me to say goodbye, but quickly on what I had asked you in terms of the technology being introduced, that's for the 2026 FIFA World Cup. Of course, not exclusive to that. We've seen how technology is advancing, but there are some new things that are exclusive to this 2026 edition of the FIFA World Cup. And I got to ask whether you think it's basically interrupting the human element, yeah? Taking away from that. Or are you glad that they're introducing that because you want, you know, a bit more of fair gameplay and, you know, efficiency also and stuff like that? Well, a couple of you actually came through, and we have Dave, who says, look, I think I'm a tech guy and technology always help, especially when certain decisions need to be done in that moment. I think technology fills that gap. All right. Somebody else coming through saying, listen, I cannot really pick a side, but I think sometimes you just want to think about sport codes in their very natural element. And when sometimes they introduce the technology, they're taking away the very primary core of a sport. And that's what happens. The cameras here and there, I still don't appreciate VAR. There's still some technicalities, and technology is made by human beings. So if you ask me, why are we going that deep with technology? Oh, okay. I mean, I see you. I definitely see you with that one. Well, that's pretty much what you had to say in terms of that. Always nice being in your company. God willing, I'll be back tomorrow, same time, same place, same frequency. We've got The Drive coming up for you. That's from 2 to 6pm. And then The Night Live from 6 to 10pm. Well, that's it. I am Shante, and music is my addiction.

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1: It's Thursday, the 18th of June, and I'm Tonata Kadila with your 2 p.m. news. Letsego Bank Namibia has completed the government-to-person phase of the instant payment program, enabling instant government payments such as grants and pensions into customer accounts. The bank received recognition from Instant Pay Namibia for the milestone, which supports the rollout of the country's real-time payment system. Letsego says it's now preparing to expand services to include person-to-person and business payments. The trade deficit widened to 11.7 billion Namibia dollars in the first 4 months of the year, up from 11.3 billion a year earlier. Bank of Namibia Governor Epson Wanguta says higher spending on imported fuel, machinery, vehicles and electricity drove the increase. Meanwhile, foreign reserves rose to 55.4 billion Namibia dollars at the end of May. Hertha Ekanjo reports.
2: The merchandise trade deficit widened to 11.7 billion during the first 4 months of 2026, up from 11.3 billion in the corresponding period of last year. Over the near term, the external position is anticipated to remain under pressure, primarily due to rising import prices.
3: According to the central bank, mining, manufacturing, tourism, construction, electricity generation, and communications recorded slower growth during the first 4 months of 2026 compared to the same period last year.
1: An Indonesian seafarer is recovering in a Cape Town hospital after being evacuated from a container vessel off the Cape South Coast. The National Sea Rescue Institute's Hermanus Cruz and ER24 paramedics responded to reports of a serious medical emergency near Walker Bay. NSRI spokesperson Craig Lambinen says they found the patient in a serious condition, but paramedics were able to stabilize him.
4: NSRI EOC Emergency Operations Center, Transnet National Ports Authority, Port of Table Bay Port Control, Sea Borderline Control, and the master of the container motor vessel and his crew assisted MRCC in the logistics and coordination of this successful medical emergency evacuation operation.
1: Most Asian stocks rose and oil prices fell today after U.S. and Iranian leaders signed an interim peace deal easing global market tensions.
5: Japan's Nikkei 225 and South Korea's Kospi reached record highs, helped by gains in semiconductor and AI-related shares. Taiwan's stocks also rose, but in Hong Kong, the Hang Seng Index lagged behind its regional peers. Meanwhile, the global oil benchmark Brent crude dropped to around $78 a barrel. The U.S. and Iran released the text of their agreement, which extends the ceasefire announced in April by another 60 days to allow the two sides to negotiate a truce. It also includes the full resumption of maritime traffic with no charge in the Strait of Hormuz, but it remains unclear whether Tehran had immediately begun taking steps to fully reopen the strait. Some analysts have raised questions about what happens around tolls after 60 days, with the future framework remaining uncertain. Laura Westbrook, Hong Kong.
1: And finally, the 2026 Nedbank City Dash is targeting 5,000 runners when it takes place in Windhoek on 5 and 6 September. Organizers say this year's event will focus on youth participation and safety. Nedbank Namibia CEO Martha Mororwa says the race continues to promote healthy lifestyles and stronger communities through sport.
6: Started as a race, has evolved into a platform that brings Namibians together, united by shared commitment and healthier lifestyles and stronger communities. I must acknowledge that across the world, running continues to grow at an extraordinary pace. Marathon participation alone has increased significantly over the past decade, with more individuals embracing endurance sport as a way of life.
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Rock me tonight. It's a brand new day, a brand new opportunity to live your best life. Welcome. That is To The Drive with myself, Paula. Thank you so much for choosing 99 FM as a soundtrack to your day, your drive, all those moments in between. I have no idea where you're at, maybe at work, on the road, taking the kiddies home. You've for sure chosen the right place to spend your afternoon. I'm Paula. Like I said, your host till 6. We've got plenty coming up on the show today. Lots to talk about, lots to laugh about, some interesting stories making headlines, and of course the music we're known for, the music you know and the music you love right here on your favorite station. So please turn it up and let's make this Thursday a smooth one together, all right? Wherever you're listening from, thank you so much for being part of my day and for having me be part of yours. Let's get back into the music. This is the Jackson 5. I'll be there.

0: 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On 99FM, celebrating Father's Day in a meaningful way, bringing love, music, and smiles to the Katutura Old Age Home. Join us this Sunday as we honor fathers and grandfathers with special moments together with our partners, Choppies and Neo Paints. Expect good vibes, heartfelt connections, and community spirit as we give back and show appreciation to the men who have paved the way. Tune in and be part of the celebration. 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

0: night surfer. Okay, so how this works is you need to text the keyword hashtag Paratus right now to the WhatsApp number 083-0001099. I will choose a number at random, give you a call, and you need to answer a few questions, trivia questions about football. Okay, if your knowledge about the World Cup, about football, is at 100, then this is definitely a game for you. All right, text hashtag Paratus right now to the WhatsApp number, because you could win a $500 ShopRite Checkers voucher. All right, so do it right now. I could give you a call. You could play the Paratus Night Surfer Match Nights Trivia and walk away with a voucher worth $500 Namibian. I'm waiting for your text.
1: 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BizNews.
2: With your BizNews, I'm Tonata Kavila. Andrada Mining has created 500 direct jobs in the Erongo region, supporting about 4,000 people. That's according to its CEO, Anthony Filyun. Speaking at a junior in Durban this year, Filyun said operations have helped turn the area around the former Uis mine into a growing mining hub. The BRICS-owned New Development Bank is lending South Africa $1 billion, that's around 16 billion rand, for the state to upgrade infrastructure in its eight biggest cities. The so-called metropolitan municipalities will use the funds to improve supply of water, sanitation, and waste management. SpaceX has roared past Amazon in market value and briefly overtaken Microsoft as trading activity in its newly listed options drove a volatile session. Shares rose 4.8% to close.

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4: Hello, we had a debriefing 2 days after the game of Mexico. 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
5: And Russia's President Vladimir Putin is hosting leaders of the Association of Southeast Asian Nations, or ASEAN, for the 35th Russia-ASEAN Summit in the city of Kazan on June 17 and 18. The top-level participants gathered to discuss global and regional issues, energy and trade cooperation, as well as common security challenges. Daria Bondarchuk reports from Moscow.
6: At the Russia-ASEAN Summit in Kazan, Russia's President Vladimir Putin is meeting with the leaders of the Philippines, the prime ministers of Vietnam, Malaysia, Thailand, Singapore, Laos, and Cambodia, as well as the Sultan of Brunei. The foreign leaders gathered to discuss global and regional issues, energy and food security, trade and common security challenges. Four documents will be adopted at the summit, including the strategic partnership plan for the next 4 years, the Kazan Declaration, and joint statements on cooperation in energy and culture. Business communities from the member countries, as well as non-member states like China, Turkey, Kyrgyzstan, and the United Arab Emirates are taking part in the ASEAN Business Forum on the sidelines of the event. Daria Bondarchuk, Moscow.
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8: The Namibian dollar is trading at $16.41 against the US dollar. It's at $21.71 against the pound and $18.81 that is against the euro. On the commodity side, gold is trading at $4,246.78. Silver is at $66.62 and Brent crude oil at $79.55. That's your market snapshot for this hour.
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8: Let's have a quick look at the current temperatures across the country this afternoon. Windhoek is at a chilly 13 degrees under sunny skies. Expect temperatures to drop quickly after sunset, heading toward 0 degrees overnight, so keep the jackets and blankets close. Viswakopmund is cool and comfortable at around 16 degrees with mostly sunny conditions. Undangwa is pleasant at about 26 with plenty of sunshine and dry winter conditions throughout the afternoon. Runu is warm at 26 with sunny to slightly hazy skies, and Tuma be sitting near 28 degrees with hazy sunshine and dry weather, making for a warm afternoon. That's your weather check for this hour.
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That's my twin, y'all. Lauryn Hill, do up that thing on 99 FM. Just like that, we're signing into hour two of The Drive. Thank you so much for having me this afternoon. I am having you too, okay? So let me know where you're listening from. I would love to know. We've still got plenty coming your way. More to talk about, more to laugh about, more stories to get you thinking, and of course, more of the music you know and love. So wherever you are finding yourself right now, keep it right here. 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

guitar string, okay? Like any song, if I hear the sound of a guitar, I go nuts. I kid you not. It's just that beautiful. Let's get back to some more of the good music we're known for. The Spice Girls up next, okay? This song goes out to all of the Spice Girls fans. If you were ever a Spice Girlie, who was your fave, by the way? You know, all the black girls went for Mel B because representation. But I would love to know who your fave was.

You've gotta love them, the Spice Girls on 99 FM. It's a throwback Thursday. So I thought let's talk about this. Also, my former primary school, Diaz Primary, that's in Lutheran, is celebrating 60 years this year. And they've been sharing old photos of pupils, teachers, staff from over the decades. And people were sharing these on Facebook because they shared all of these pictures of all these years. And okay, maybe not from 60 years ago, but ever since they started taking pictures, I guess. And I've been scrolling through those pictures and seeing myself and seeing my teachers. And honestly, it warmed my heart. I may or may not have shed a little tear, let me just say, okay? But I am as emotional as they come. So I remembered all of the moments, maybe not all, but you know, some of the highlights of just my primary school years. Those photos took me right back to some of the people who helped shape my life. I saw my grade one teacher, you know, may her soul rest in peace, Miss Shoulders. For the longest time, she was my favorite teacher. You could tell me nothing about Miss Shoulders, and I was a top performer. Okay, so in grade one, I got my A's, I did well. And I just remembered Elmo. I don't know if you're I don't know if you remember, but they had a book in grade one, right? And there was Elmo. See, Elmo, run. Run, elephant, run. And then they had Mo the monkey, Elmo the elephant. Yeah, that's that's how old I am. And she was my favorite teacher for such a long time, you know. She made school feel safe and fun and exciting. And there was so much to do in her class. And she was really one of the first people who made me love being in a classroom. All right. Then I got to grade three, Mrs. Williams. All right. Her husband was the principal at the time, Mr. Williams. And

she noticed something in me in grade three that I didn't even realize was important. I was always writing little imaginary stories behind books and on scrap paper, like a test paper or so. So after a test, I'd be done and kids would still be writing. You know, you had time. So I'd just be writing stories. And I remember her finding the story about the magic bird. I'd written about this magic bird. And yeah, she just told me once, hey, you need to enter this writing competition. KTV had this writing competition and she saw something in me back then and inspired me to enter a competition on like a South African kiddie show already, you know, and started seeing writing as a gift and not just as a hobby. And then came Mr. Christians. Okay, Mr. Christians probably to this day is my favorite of all time favorite teachers. He taught me how to read my first proper speech. All right, I remember us, I was probably in grade 5, grade 6, and he had written down a speech for me. I remember Day of the African Child was coming up. And, you know, with events like this, schools, you know, they do celebration events, right? Celebratory events. And then I remember him saying, he was my English teacher, by the way, I wrote a speech for you and I want you to read this in front of the school. Now, mind you, I had never really done anything like it. I think I was probably just in grade 5 or so. I had never done anything like it before. And so every day after school, I think for like 2 weeks straight, Mr. Christians and I would be after school, so I would stay after school and we'd be in his class and we would rehearse. He would teach me how to look at the audience, breathe in between, pause when I needed to, literally just molding me. Oh my goodness. Right? And I'm thinking now, all of these teachers did so much for my confidence. To think now I've written columns for newspapers, I've spoken on radio, done TV, spoken on stages in front of audiences. And it started there because they saw something in me and they felt like they needed to nurture this thing, right? And over the years, even into high school, there were teachers who had paid stuff for me because I was raised by a single mom, just to attend certain things and believed in me and sent me to conferences and stuff. And I feel like all of these little things really just made me the person I am today. And some of them have passed on, like Mr. Christians, who I said is like,

0: that changed your life. And sometimes it just takes one person, right, to just believe in you. One person just see something in you. And that time at home, people don't even know, oh, this one can read speeches like this. Or this one can, you know, stand in front of a crowd. Or this one can write stories like this. It sometimes takes a teacher to see these things in you, and they believe in you, and you end up just believing in yourself, you know? So that's the throwback topic I have today. Who is the teacher you'll never forget, and what exactly did they do that changed your life?
1: Working together for shared prosperity. Biz News.
2: Hi, I'm Tonata with your Biz News. NAMPOST has successfully achieved certification for the Instant Payment Program, or IPP, government-to-person G2P payment transactions, strengthening its ability to deliver secure, efficient, and accessible payment solutions to citizens across the country. Apple CEO Tim Cook says price increases across the company's products are becoming unavoidable due to rising memory and storage chip costs. He says demand driven by the AI boom, along with tighter global supply of key materials like helium used in semiconductor production, has pushed costs higher. Cook told the Wall Street Journal that Apple has tried to absorb the pressure, but says the situation is now becoming unsustainable as supply tightens while demand grows. Sierra Leone's Central Bank on Wednesday shut down Union Trust Bank, the West African country's only privately owned indigenous bank, declaring it insolvent. After years of failed recovery efforts, it determined that UTB no longer met the statutory requirements to operate as a licensed commercial bank. And Renault in France announced it will produce military drones with defense technology company Thales. The car manufacturer will build Thales's Tutatis remotely operated armed drones at one of its factories. Production of 1,000 units a month will start next year, targeting mainly overseas markets. The companies say the deal would ramp up France's industrial capacity. Taking a look at your latest financial indicators, the Namibia dollar is trading at 16.42. to the US dollar, 21.74 to the euro, and 18.85 to the British pound. Gold is trading at $4,268, 72 a fine ounce, while Brent crude oil costs $79.55 a barrel. I'm Tonata Kadila. Stay tuned for more updates. In the headlines, Chakwa Nyambe steps down as president of Association of International Energy Negotiators. Bafana Bafana coach Hugo Brewers insists on his approach ahead of Czech Republic clash later today, and Russia hosts ASEAN leaders for summit on trade, energy and security cooperation.
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0: It's Lighthouse Family on 99 with High. This is The Drive with Paula. 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
7: in Cambodia, as well as the Sultan of Brunei. The foreign leaders gathered to discuss global and regional issues, energy and food security, trade and common security challenges. Four documents will be adopted at the summit, including the strategic partnership plan for the next 4 years, the Kazan Declaration, and joint statements on cooperation in energy and culture. Business communities from the member countries, as well as non-member states like China, Turkey, Kyrgyzstan, and the United Arab Emirates are taking part in the ASEAN Business Forum on the sidelines of the event. Daria Bondarchuk, Moscow.
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0: The Namibian dollar is trading at $16.37 against the US dollar. It's at $21.68 against the pound and $18.79 that is against the euro. On the commodity side, gold is trading at $4,270.99, silver at $67.42, and Brent crude oil at $79.55. That's your market snapshot for this hour.
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0: A quick look at the current temperatures across the country. Windhoek is cool and sunny this afternoon at 13 degrees with clear skies expected throughout the day. Temperatures will drop to about 0 degrees overnight, so it's definitely going to be a cold night, a blanket kind of night. Warm blankets, by the way. Swakopmund is sitting at 16 degrees, partly sunny skies. Ondangwa is warm at 26 with sunshine dominating and dry winter conditions continuing into the evening. Rundu is around 26 this afternoon with sunny to slightly hazy skies and pleasant conditions across the region. Sorry for that. And then we have Tumep at 31 degrees with hazy sunshine and very dry conditions. That is your weather check for this hour.
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That's Billy Ocean's Caribbean Queen. Never noticed he actually said Caribbean Queen. How he effortlessly says it. I can't even sing Caribbean Queen. It just does not come off the same way, all right? We have officially entered the third hour of The Drive Right Here on 99. I'm your host, Paula. Thank you for spending your afternoon with me. We've got plenty still coming your way this hour. More stories, more conversations, and of course, more of the music you know and love. Money Matters is coming up, brought to you by Bank Ventuk, where we talk all things finances, financial habits, and choices that can make a big difference over time. And don't forget our Throwback Thursday conversation, inspired by my former primary school celebrating 60 years in the game. 60 years this year. We've been talking about teachers who left a lasting impact on our lives, the ones who believed in us, encouraged us, challenged us, or helped shape the people we've become today. So I ask you, who is that teacher you'll never forget, and what did they do that made such a difference in your life? Keep those messages coming in. I've been loving seeing some of your stories, and we will check in and share some of them a bit later on the show. Right now, it's back to the music. This is Lamaze, I Don't Mind That, on 99.

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1: Good afternoon. I'm Sergeant Mavindu giving you the traffic report from the Windhoek City Police Desk. We recorded an accident at Janjonga Road and Fell Street, there by Marua Mall Parking. Drivers are urged to drive with caution and also be on the lookout of pedestrian. Alternatively, please use other roads to avoid congestions. Jose Akutako and Mandume de Mufayo Avenue is flashing on red. It's quite a big and busy intersection. Again, let's use alternative routes to avoid congestions. With Katutura, we still have the three intersection malfunctioning as well due to the construction that is taking place in Inyaspita and Nyemba Road. That is Hereford Street, Industrial Street, and Rasberger Street. Let's use alternative routes as well. Let's avoid also to skip red traffic signal as it's also contributing towards accident. Should you come across any incident of worth reporting, please do call us at 061-302-302. Or do send us a short SMS at 4444. Sergeant Mavindu reporting.
0: 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Hashtag traffic.
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Little Kim on 99 FM. This is the drama with myself, Paula. Who's the teacher you'll never forget? And what did they do that made such a difference in your life? That's a throwback conversation we're having. Mercia says, Mrs. Kutsia was my gnarled thread, needlework teacher. She would always beat our fingers. Wait, what? Beat your fingers? I still hate needlework till today. Oh my goodness. I'm trying to remember whether I had needlework or something like that. I know I had crafts, something crafty in primary school, where the girls, is it home ecology? I think they call it home ecology. And the boys had woodwork or something like that. I don't think they have these classes anymore because I think now they're considered sexy.

0: exist, you know, because why are you putting girls here? Why is our girls taught to do this? And, you know, we live in that age now. So, yeah, I found out not so long ago that these subjects are no longer relevant and available in schools. Okay, they're no longer offered. And so now I'm thinking, beat your fingers at... And we're also the generation that they stopped beating, eh? I was part of the generation they stopped beating. So corporal punishment was no longer a thing in school. And I think by the time we even got to high school, our teachers could not touch us at all. So I can't imagine getting beaten. And come on. Marcia! And that is the teacher you'll never forget, I am sure. Huh? And that's what she did to change your life, sis. That is so funny. Oh, my goodness. Metangeni says, my grade one teacher who taught me how to write. Okay, that's definitely a lifelong lesson, eh? A teacher teaching you how to write. I mean, it's a skill we use to this very day. And to do it properly, no. You probably got your A's. Sis, we'll check out some more of these comments. In the meantime, let us know or share a memorable story about a teacher you'll never forget. What exactly did they do that changed your life, or just something you remember them for?
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1: It's Thursday the 18th of June and I'm Tona Takadila with your 5 p.m. news. The government says the rollout of electronic identity cards will begin in September after delays to finalizing key legislation on data protection and identity management. Home Affairs Minister Lucia Ipumbu says the EID system initially planned for February was postponed to ensure the legal framework is in place. Ipumbu says the project aims to modernize identity systems, improve public services and strengthen national security. Namibia still lacks cybersecurity and data protection laws despite a rise in cyber incidents. That's according to the CEO of the Communications Regulatory Authority of Namibia, Emilia Nkembwa. Speaking at a cybersecurity forum in Windhoek, Nkembwa said the legislative gap weakens the country's digital

0: Digital resilience. Industry experts also warned businesses to strengthen cyber defenses as cyber threats continue to grow.
1: One of the defining characteristics of Namibia's cyber threat landscape is that it mirrors global trends but with local vulnerabilities. For example, small and medium enterprises, which form the backbone of our economy, are often unprepared, totally unprepared for cyber threats. There is limited awareness, constrained resources, and inadequate security frameworks, which makes them attractive targets for cyber criminals. Similarly, as government services become digitized, public sector institutions also face heightened risks. Disruption of critical services, loss of sensitive data, or compromise of national systems could have far-reaching consequences for public trust and national stability.
0: South Africa's biggest labor unions have urged workers not to participate in anti-immigrant protests that have seized the country and said they could face consequences if they skip work to attend. South Africa is on edge ahead of a 30 June deadline, which anti-immigrant groups have given for all undocumented foreigners to leave the country. Protests and potential civil unrest are expected after weeks of sometimes violent xenophobic attacks. Meanwhile, a Canadian tourist has been fatally wounded in the Kruger National Park last night. The incident happened at a concession-operated picnic area in the vicinity of Pabeni Gate. Sandparks spokesperson J.P. Lowe says a private guide attached to the concession operator allegedly accidentally discharged a firearm, resulting in the fatal injury of the 69-year-old guest. And with the world today marking the International Day for Countering Hate Speech, Chief of Ending Violence Against Women and Girls section at UN Women, Calliope Mingeru, says tackling the manosphere and hate speech is more urgent now than ever. Calliope warns of growing risks to women from increasing online and offline attacks, calling for stronger action to address rising digital abuse and its real-world impact.
2: The manosphere today is not a single website or community. It is a wider ecosystem of influencers, forums, social media content, podcasts, gaming spaces even, and algorithm-driven content that can spread misogyny and opposition to gender equality and women's rights very quickly, and makes it actually seem pretty normal or acceptable. It can escalate from hate speech and harassment to threats, to stalking, to image-based abuse, deepfakes, and offline harm. So what happens in online spaces doesn't stay there. It can quickly escalate to offline harm. This harm is designed to silence women in the public sphere. And when that happens at scale, it stops being just a women's rights issue. This really becomes a democratic crisis. When women's voices are pushed out of the public debates, our society remains less informed, less representative, and less free.
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4: The Namibian dollar is trading at $16.41 against the US dollar. It's at $21.73 against the pound and $18.83 that is against the euro. On the commodity side, gold is trading at $4,245.14, silver is at $66.27, and Brent crude oil at $79.55. That's your market snapshot this hour.
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4: A quick look at the temperatures across the country right now. Vinchuk is at 13 degrees, sunny and crisp winter conditions. Expect a cold night, dropping close to 0 degrees after sunset. Swakopmund is around 17 degrees, cool and breezy with partly cloudy to sunny breaks along the coast. Anang was about 24 degrees, warm and pleasant with partly cloudy skies and dry conditions. Rundu is sitting roughly at 26 degrees, sorry, mild and sunny with comfortable afternoon conditions. And it is a hot and dry day in Tsumeb, but 28 degrees, hazy.

0: 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Sorry for that. That's your weather check for this hour.
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our Men in Black with Coco. Coco from SWV. They did not credit her. And I heard the story actually the other day why they didn't credit her. They were dropping their own album. Will Smith was always seen as this goofy rapper. People didn't. And I don't know why, because he really was good with the wordplay. I really don't know why. I think because he didn't have that street persona. You know how it is in these rap streets sometimes. And they didn't think the song would make it, and the song just shot up. Okay, it became a banger everybody loves. We've officially entered the final hour of the show. If you're just joining us this Drive Hour, welcome to the traffic hour of the Drive. And yes, we've been talking about teachers. It's Throwback Thursday, and I've been asking, listen, tell us about your favorite teacher. Who's a teacher you'll never forget, and what exactly did they do that changed your life? Or just share a story with us, something you remember. And this is all inspired by my primary school turning 60 this year. Oh my word. And they

been sharing pictures and pictures and pictures of staff and pupils and all the teachers. And oh man, it was such an emotional moment for me yesterday, just checking those pictures. Some of these teachers are no longer with us. They've passed on, and I just remember how many of them have just nurtured my talent and just made me the confident person I am today, because they believed in me. Whether it's just encouraging me to enter a writing competition or reading a speech in front of the school, you know, stuff like that you don't forget. And I'm forever grateful, and I was just overwhelmed with gratitude, and I even cried a little early on air. I don't know if you caught that moment, but yes, we're talking about some of our favorite moments in school and just the teachers who made our time, right? And then we've got the music you know and love. You know 99FM is the soundtrack to your drive and your life. So we've got all of the songs you know and love all coming up on the show this hour. Tevin Campbell's up next. I'm ready. I hope you are for a good time this hour. This is The Drive with myself, Paula, on 99.

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4: Good afternoon, I'm Sergeant Mavindu giving you the traffic report.

0: From the Windhoek City Police Desk. We recorded an accident at Janjonga Road and Fell Street, there by Marua Mall Parking. Drivers are urged to drive with caution and also be on the lookout of pedestrians. Alternatively, please use other roads to avoid congestions. Jose Akutako and Mandume de Mufayo Avenue is flashing on red. It's quite a big and busy intersection. Again, let's use alternative routes to avoid congestions. With Katutura, we still have the three intersection malfunctioning as well due to the construction that is taking place in Inyaspita and Nyemba Road. That is Hereford Street, Industrial Street, and Rasberger Street. Let's use alternative routes as well. Let's avoid also to skip red traffic signal, as it also contributing towards accident. Should you come across any incident worth reporting, please do call us at 061-302-302 or do send us a short SMS at 4444. Sergeant Mavindu reporting.
1: 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Hashtag traffic.
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2: NHP, we're about you.
3: That's right. Your health and wellness is our number one priority with NHP. Let's talk rest today, because you don't need to earn rest. Rest is not a reward. It is a requirement. A lot of us feel guilty when we slow down. Like, we have to finish everything, tick every box, be completely exhausted, and then we're allowed to rest. Only after that. But we're never really done, you know? That's the truth. We're never really done. There's always another email, another task, another thing waiting. And if we only rest when everything is finished, we'll never actually rest. Hey, some people will even tell you, I'll rest when I'm dead. Yo? Well, I must be tired the whole time. The whole time, I must just be tired till I die. No, thank you. That's how burnout creeps in. Not from doing too much in one day, but from never truly switching off. Okay? And we need to emancipate ourselves from that conditioning. Rest is not laziness. It's maintenance. Okay? It's how you stay functional, focused, and emotionally balanced. So today, if your body is tired, your mind is on overload, you don't need permission. You don't need to deserve it. You just need to rest. All right? That's the tip for today.
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1: 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South Africa Impeachment Committee says Ramaphosa case has legal grounds, and the United Nations reports a record rise in attacks on human rights defenders globally.
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It's Angelique Kidjo on this Throwback Thursday with Wombo Lombo. This is The Drive with Paula. Earlier, I asked on the WhatsApp status, who's the teacher you'll never forget and what exactly did they do that made them so unforgettable? And Lucy says, Mrs. Murorwa, who that teacher ne? She was the life skills teacher and she was Damara Maiskat. I started school late, like end of Feb. So I was very behind and she didn't think it was a joke. I was beaten for not having no. Sis, how is it your fault though? You must go beat your parents, Moss. It was not your fault you started in Feb, end of Feb. Apparently she was beaten for not having notes. It started there. And she goes on to say, I remember her giving us a lesson and she says yellow in a Damara accent and I just helped. Big mistake. We were like salt and sugar. Those kids can be very annoying, eh? The annoyed old kids in class trying to correct the teacher, yeah. It's not jello, teacher. Oh, my goodness. I can just imagine, man. I'm saying my goodbyes in a bit. Let's listen to some more music before I do. This is Aaliyah's Try Again on 99.

0: It's Maya and Sean Paul. Things come and go. Yeah, things come, eh? I came and it is time for me to go. Now, I will be back on air tomorrow, 2 to 6. That is for the Friday edition of The Drive. Thank you so much for spending your afternoon with me and for sharing your stories. They're really funny. But Chops is up next on The Night Live. So please keep it locked right here to 99 FM. You enjoy. That is the rest of your day. This was the best part of your drive. I'm Paula. Bye bye.
1: Hello, hello, good day.

0: Feel the Fizz. Not for persons under the age of 18. Enjoy responsibly.
1: Boss, electricity.
2: Airtime, please.
1: Data.
3: Oh, wait, guys. One at a time, please.
1: That's business move.
4: Loss of sensitive data or compromise of national systems could have far-reaching consequences for public trust and national stability.
5: The government says the rollout of electronic identity cards will begin in September after delays to finalizing key legislation on data protection and identity management. Home Affairs Minister Lucia Ipumbu says the EID system, initially planned for February, was postponed to ensure the legal framework is in place. Ipumbu says the project aims to modernize identity systems, improve public services, and strengthen national security. To South Africa now, where the Parliament's Constitutional and Legal Services Office says the impeachment committee has good grounds for opposing President Cyril Ramaphosa's urgent court application to stop the impeachment process pending a review of the Section 89 report. Senior counsel William Mokare says in his review, the committee can continue with its work independently and impartially.
6: It seems to us that all what the committee is required to do is to gather evidence and evaluate it. Those who have the evidence will be called, their evidence will be scrutinized. The president will have an opportunity to controvert that evidence and also adduce his own evidence. So that way, then the president's rights are not imperiled.
5: A new UN Human Rights Office report says attacks on human rights defenders have reached record levels worldwide. It estimates around 950 human rights defenders, journalists, and trade unionists were killed or forcibly disappeared in 2025. The report also highlights rising discrimination and warns that violence against defenders continues to increase globally. And with the world today marking the International Day for Countering Hate Speech, Chief of Ending Violence Against Women and Girls section at UN Women, Calliope Mingeru, says tackling the manosphere and hate speech is more urgent now than ever. Calliope warns of growing risks to women from increasing online and offline attacks, calling for stronger action to address rising digital abuse and its real-world impact.
7: The manosphere today is not a single website or community. It is a wider ecosystem of influencers, forums, social media content, podcasts, gaming spaces even, and algorithm-driven content that can spread misogyny and opposition to gender equality and women's rights very quickly and makes it actually seem pretty normal or acceptable. It can escalate from hate speech and harassment to threats, to stalking, to image-based abuse, deepfakes, and offline harm. So what happens in online spaces doesn't stay there. It can quickly escalate to offline harm. This harm is designed to silence women in the public sphere. And when that happens at scale, it stops being just a women's rights issue. This really becomes a democratic crisis. When women's voices are pushed out of the public debates, our society remains less informed, less representative, and less free.
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Hello and welcome to 99FM. It's Chopsy with you and thanks for joining me. Welcome to Thursday night, the weekend around the corner. A big thank you to Paula. Thank you for riding along with us. Remember, you can get in touch with us via our WhatsApp line. We're in studio on 0300 1099. Now, if you've been with us throughout the day, well, a big shout out to you. Let me know what you're getting up to. Reach out to me via WhatsApp. And we've got a great show lined up for you as always. Tonight we go across our borders. We look at Chris Brown and why he is so special in 2026. We also look at the new offering in terms of movie spotlights and prepare to experience one of the biggest championship parades in New York's history. All of that and more coming up in the show, so stay with me. For now, keep it glued to 99. We're bringing your finalists for the Vinter Beer Contest, and they're coming up next, so don't go away. For now, let's get into the music. Welcome to the show. This is The Nightlife. I'm Chops, and this is 99FM.

0: 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Have a look at what we're getting up to in terms of competitions. You could win with us, because Vintage Beer says, go do your thing. They're looking for those real ones, of course, and it's just about letting us know what those real ones are all about. 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Have a look at what we've got in store for you on our page in terms of opportunities to win. Now, when I say the real one, I'm talking about that one friend in the group who's always happens to have a smile on their face, always has got a story to tell, or perhaps those that always are quick to get onto the decks when the music starts banging. Those are the real ones. They deserve a space in your circle of friends. And what is it that makes them the real ones? Well, let us know via 083-000-1050, our competition line, and send us a voice note. Let us know what you think. We've got some finalists on the show, and we play them from time to time. So let's take a listen.
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2: I have this friend of mine. Every morning, you know, this friend of mine, she stays just near the bus stop here in Windhoek. The bus stop is just near her house. Ne? But then every morning, she's running because she's every morning, she's just late. Sometimes people ask there at the bus stop, is saying, run, run. And then she had to run. And the bus, sometimes these bus drivers, they don't want to wait. Sometimes while she's still running, the bus drivers are driving. Hey, how can someone who is just here nearby the bus stop, the house is just here near the bus stop, is every day is just late. Hey, sometimes we have to stop the bus. We have to touch the bus like this and say, stop, stop, the lady is coming. Huh? Now, how does that work for someone? And then always there's excuse that she was coming now looking for the cat, and she want to put the cat in the room for her not to stay outside, and that is why she's late every day. But then wake up early for you not to run every day while you are staying near. You are just staying near the bus stop, but you are there every day running. That is now what a friend of mine is doing. Which is real.

0: 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Now, coming up in the show, we've got incredible lineups for you, because we'll find out why Chris Brown is back in the headlines. We look at the New York celebrations for the next Toy Story and more, so stick around. I'm Chops. We'll be right back. First, let's hear from our partners. Take a listen.
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And you're listening to 99FM. It's Chopsy with you. Thanks for joining me. Now, in the show, Chris Brown settles a songwriting royalties dispute. And we also take a look at why Toy Story 5 is being called the most stressful movie of the year for parents. And New York is preparing for what could be one of the biggest championship parades in history. We've got all of that and more coming up. So let's get started.

0: played the first round of group stages matches wrapped up today, and with teams now looking ahead to their crucial second round of fixtures where qualification hopes can be strengthened or shattered, one of the biggest stories of the opening week still is Cape Verde's historic 0-0 draw against Spain. Now, the tournament debutants stunned the world of football thanks largely to veteran goalkeeper Vocinha, whose heroic performance earned his nation the first ever World Cup point. Well done. Now, elsewhere, Sweden's emphatic 5-1 victory over Tunisia, all thanks to Erling Haaland predominantly, also led to the dismissal of Tunisia's coach, who became the first manager in the World Cup history to lose his job after just one match. Now, looking ahead at today's actions, Group A sees Czechia taking on South Africa at 6 p.m. tonight. We've also got Group B, where the action starts at about 9 p.m., where Switzerland is facing Bosnia and Herzegovina. Now, as the World Cup enters its next phase, every point becomes more valuable and the pressure continues to rise. Now, fixtures: Czechia against South Africa tonight, 6 p.m., and Switzerland against Bosnia and Herzegovina at 9 p.m. All the best of luck, and that's your update. 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Shout out to my friend Nash, who's up in the north doing his thing. He says he's been out there for about 2-3 weeks. He's working on his agricultural skills, and I just love it. Nice one, Nash. Now, stay right here. I'm Chops. Coming up, we talk Chris Brown, who settled his songwriting disputes. He's made headlines, and we're going to cover all of that in the show, so don't go away. For now, let's hear from our partners. Take a listen.
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You're listening to 99FM. It's Chopsy with you. Thanks for joining me. Welcome to Thursday evening. Now, Chris Brown is back in the headlines, but it's time to have a look at all of his new music and what he's been writing about, because a legal dispute over songwriting credits and royalties appears to be coming to an end. They're settling. Chris has reportedly reached a settlement. It's all about copyright and royalties disputes involving two of his recent songs, Sensational and Mona Lisa.

Well, the case brought by a songwriter who claimed that he wasn't properly credited or compensated for his contributions on the tracks. Now, while these details on the agreement haven't been made public, court documents are saying that the claims involving Chris Brown and quite a few music companies have now been resolved. But what does that mean? Well, it means the story is another way of looking at how important songwriting credits are in today's music industry. If you're creating music or working with an artist, make sure they are credited effectively. Now, behind every hit record, there are so many writers, producers, and creative contributors. All making sure that everyone gets properly recognized and paid can become quite the issue. Now, you've heard this before, and you'll hear it again. While this particular dispute appears to be moving towards a resolution, some parts of the case involving other parties are still ongoing. So it's quite the mess, but the majority has been solved. Sensational. What a great track. Have a look at it again and see where those moves will take you in finding out who actually wrote the lyrics and which parts belong to Chris Brown. Now, for artists and songwriters alike, just remember that the business side of music is just as important as the creative side. Now, let's get back into the music. I'm Chops and welcome to The Night Live. This is where we love music. Still to come, we talk about Toy Story 5. That's still coming your way and it's making hits that parents don't just like. They, in fact, loathe. More on that coming up. Here's the music.

0: You're listening to 99FM, Chops here with you, and thanks for joining me. Welcome to the show. Now we're talking Toy Story 5 that's hitting parents in all sorts of fields. They're back, but this time it's not just about the kids getting emotional. It's also the critics chiming in and calling Toy Story 5 one of the most challenging films that parents can watch this year. But why? We'll explain that in the show today, so stay with me. Coming up next, we got more music and conversation. We're talking Toy Story on the show. Don't go away. This is 99FM.
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listening to 99FM. It's Chopsy with you, and we're coming up to the top of the hour, 7 o'clock. Now, fresh off that hour, we're talking Toy Story and the latest offering, and they believe it's going to be very difficult for parents to watch. And I'll tell you why in the next hour, so stay with me. I'm Chopsy, this is 99FM. This is where we love music.

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1: With today's top stories, I'm Tonataka Villa. The trade deficit widened to 11.7 billion Namibia dollars in the first 4 months of the year, up from 11.3 billion a year earlier. Bank of Namibia Governor Ebson Wanguta says higher spending on imported fuel, machinery, vehicles and electricity drove the increase. Meanwhile, foreign reserves rose to 55.4 billion Namibia dollars at the end of May. Hertha Ekanjo reports.
2: The merchandise trade deficit widened to 11.7 billion during the first 4 months of 2026, up from 11.3 billion in the corresponding period of last year. Over the near term, the external position is anticipated to remain under pressure, primarily due to rising import prices.
3: According to the central bank, mining, manufacturing, tourism, construction, electricity generation, and communications recorded slower growth during the first 4 months of 2026 compared to the same period last year.
1: The government says the rollout of electronic identity cards will begin in September after delays to finalizing key legislation on data protection and identity management. Home Affairs Minister Lucia Ipumbu says the EID system, initially planned for February, was postponed to ensure the legal framework is in place. Ipumbu says the project aims to modernize identity systems, improve public services, and strengthen national security. To South Africa now, where the Parliament's Constitutional and Legal Services Office says the impeachment committee has good grounds for opposing President Cyril Ramaphosa's urgent court application to stop the impeachment process pending a review of the Section 89 report. Senior counsel William Mokare says in his review, the committee can continue with its work independently and impartially.
4: It seems to us that all what the committee is required to do is to gather evidence and evaluate it. Those who have the evidence will be called, their evidence will be scrutinized. The president will have an opportunity to controvert that evidence and also adduce his own evidence. So that way, then the president's rights are not imperiled.
1: And with the world today marking the International Day for Countering Hate Speech, Chief of Ending Violence Against Women and Girls section at UN Women, Calliope Mingeru, says tackling the manosphere and hate speech is more urgent now than ever. Calliope warns of growing risks to women from increasing online and offline attacks, calling for stronger action to address rising digital abuse.

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1: The Manosphere today is not a single website or community. It is a wider ecosystem of influencers, forums, social media content, podcasts, gaming spaces even, and algorithm-driven content that can spread misogyny and opposition to gender equality and women's rights very quickly, and makes it actually seem pretty normal or acceptable. It can escalate from hate speech and harassment to threats, to stalking, to image-based abuse, deepfakes, and offline harm. So what happens in online spaces doesn't stay there. It can quickly escalate to offline harm. This harm is designed to silence women in the public sphere. And when that happens at scale, it stops being just a women's rights issue. This really becomes a democratic crisis. When women voices are pushed out of the public debates, our society remains less informed, less representative, and less free.
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This is 99 FM. Chops here with you and welcome to Thursday night. We're talking Toy Story and the latest offering is tackling a very modern issue, children, technology and social media. Well, the story follows Bunny who struggles to make friends and turns to a table to connect with other children. Now, while that may sound like a simple family storyline, many parents are finding it surprisingly emotional, because it reflects real concerns about loneliness, online life, and growing up in a digital world. Well, the critics are saying that the film doesn't just focus on the toys this time. It also spends a lot of time exploring why parents and what parents go through when trying to help their children navigate friendships, technologies, and social pressures. Now, while Toy Story has always mixed humor in it, with emotional moments, many of the reviewers are looking at this and saying that could be one of Pixar's most thought-provoking films yet. Now, I don't know if I'm ready for this, because we too go through day-to-day emotional struggles with the youngsters, understanding where the limits are and what comes across as too much. Now, if you've ever worried about screen time, social media, or your child's well-being, well, this movie may hit a little closer to home than expected. It's called Toy Story, and it's the fifth offering. Have a look at it online and see what you think for yourself. Let me know on WhatsApp 9 0800 10 99 and let me know if it's something worth watching or not. Now, let's get back to the music. Welcome to your 7 o'clock hour. I'm Chops, and this is 99 FM.

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1: I have this friend of mine. Every morning, you know this friend of mine, she stays just near the bus stop. Here in Windhoek, the bus stop is just near her house. Ne? But then every morning, she's running because she's every morning, she's just late. Sometimes people ask there at the bus stop, is saying, run, run. And then she had to run. And the bus, sometimes these bus drivers, they don't want to wait. Sometimes the, while she's still running, the bus drivers are driving. Hey, how can someone who is just here nearby the bus stop, the house is just here near the bus stop, is every day is just late. Hey, sometimes we have to stop the bus. We have to touch the bus like this and say, stop, stop, the lady is coming. Huh? Now, how does that work for someone? And then always there's excuse that she was coming now looking for the cat and she want to put the cat in the room for her not to stay outside. And that is why she's late every day. But then wake up early for you not to run every day while you are staying near. You are just staying near the bus stop, but you are there every day running. That is now what a friend of mine is doing. Which is real.

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New York are getting ready to celebrate like never before. The city is expecting millions of people to turn out for the Knicks' championship parade, and security plans are on record-breaking scales in New York City as they prepare for what could be the biggest sporting celebrations in its history. And this is as fans start to gather to honor the Knicks' championship victory. All the officials expect huge crowds to line the streets of Lower Manhattan, with the famous Canyon of Heroes once again becoming the center of attention. Well, for many fans in New York and around the world, this is the moment they've been waiting for decades in patient waiting. And now to experience the excitement across the city is just palpable, reaching fever pitch in New York City. And with such large crowds expected, the authorities are taking no chances. You've seen what happened in Paris, and now it's heading to New York City. Oh boy. Well, that coming up in the show. Stay with me. I'm Chops, and this is 99 FM. Let's get back to the music. Turn this.

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1: With today's top stories, I'm Tonataka Vila. The trade deficit widened to 11.7 billion Namibia dollars in the first 4 months of the year, up from 11.3 billion a year earlier. Bank of Namibia Governor Ebson Wanguta says higher spending on imported fuel, machinery, vehicles and electricity drove the increase. Meanwhile, foreign reserves rose to 55.4 billion Namibia dollars at the end of May. Hertha Ekanjo reports.
2: The merchandise trade deficit widened to 11.7 billion during the first 4 months of 2026, up from 11.3 billion in the corresponding period of last year. Over the near term, the external position is anticipated to remain under pressure, primarily due to rising import prices.
3: According to the central bank, mining, manufacturing, tourism, construction, electricity generation, and communications recorded slower growth during the first 4 months of 2026 compared to the same period last year.
1: The government says the rollout of electronic identity cards will begin in September after delays to finalizing key legislation on data protection and identity management. Home Affairs Minister Lucia Ipumbu says the EID system, initially planned for February, was postponed to ensure the legal framework is in place. Ipumbu says the project aims to modernize identity systems, improve public services, and strengthen national security. To South Africa now, where the Parliament's Constitutional and Legal Services Office says the impeachment committee has good grounds for opposing President Cyril Ramaphosa's urgent court application to stop the impeachment process pending a review of the Section 89 report. Senior counsel William Mokare says in his review, the committee can continue with its work independently and impartially.
4: It seems to us that all what the committee is required to do is to gather evidence and evaluate it. Those who have the evidence will be called, their evidence will be scrutinized. The president will have an opportunity to controvert that evidence and also adduce his own evidence. So that way, then the president's rights are not imperiled.
1: And with the world today marking the International Day for Countering Hate Speech, Chief of Ending Violence Against Women and Girls section at UN Women, Calliope Mingeru, says tackling the manosphere and hate

0: speech is more urgent now than ever. Calliope warns of growing risks to women from increasing online and offline attacks, calling for stronger action to address rising digital abuse and its real-world impact.
1: The manosphere today is not a single website or community. It is a wider ecosystem of influencers, forums, social media content, podcasts, gaming spaces even, and algorithm-driven content that can spread misogyny and opposition to gender equality and women's rights very quickly, and makes it actually seem pretty normal or acceptable. It can escalate from hate speech and harassment to threats, to stalking, to image-based abuse, deep fakes, and offline harm. So what happens in online spaces doesn't stay there. It can quickly escalate to offline harm. This harm is designed to silence women in the public sphere. And when that happens at scale, it stops being just a women's rights issue. This really becomes a democratic crisis. When women voices are pushed out of the public debates, our society remains less informed, less representative, and less free.
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And you're listening to 99 FM. It's Chelsea with you. Thanks for joining me. We're talking the New York Knicks, who are into their celebration phase now with such large crowds that are expected in New York. The authorities are a bit afraid of what could happen. We saw what PSG did to Paris, and we looked at other celebrations around the world, and it looks like sports might be getting out of hand. Well, more than 10,000 police officers are being deployed, making it one of the largest security operations that have ever been planned in a city event, especially in New York City. Now, the officials are saying that the goal is to make sure that the fans can celebrate safely while also enjoying what promises to be a historic day for New York and for basketball. Now, whether you're a Knicks supporter or not, it's hard to ignore the energy around this championship celebration that's been more than 50 years in the making. Well, the Knicks. I'm Chops, and this is the place where we love music. Thanks for joining me. Let's get back into it. Take a listen.

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